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1: Here's Tom Holland, and I think Spider-Man would be much more enjoyable if it sounded like this.
2: Superworm, you're in my power.
1: That's cool, man.
3: Yeah.
1: I want Spider-Man to talk like this all the time. I might even order my popcorn bucket when I go to Citadel Mall with my candies neatly placed within my cargo pants so no one can see that I'm actually smuggling in my raisinettes. Shut up, Kush.
4: I was going to say, your raisinettes.
3: How do you pack your pants so that the candies don't like make a noise when you walk?
1: Ah, I know what you're asking me, sir. It's very simple. God. You put it smartly above your buttocks.
3: Okay.
1: And have the shirt.
4: Try to walk and not bounce.
1: Yeah, yeah, like, right. You have to walk slowly.
4: Don't be like,
1: you
4: gotta goofy. Walk slowly. Do.
0: Hunter, Jessica, and Kush. 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
1: How many cups are in a quart?
2: Oh, God.
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4: Isn't it 16 cups in a gallon?
3: But then it should be...
2: See?
3: Why can't it be 10 cups?
2: See?
3: There should be 10 cups in a gallon. Five cups in a quart. Two quarts.
2: You know what throws me? A third of a cup. Every single time. If they ask for a third of a cup, I've got a regular cup, a third of a cup. I don't know what the third of a cup is. I know what a half of a cup is. I know three quarters of a cup. I know a quarter cup. What's a third of a quarter of a cup? I don't know.
4: Here's the problem with a third of a cup, too. You would think if they're going to have a third of a cup, it would be right in the middle of a quarter and a half a cup.
2: Correct.
3: But it's not.
2: It's not.
3: It's off.
2: It's completely off.
3: Yes.
2: You ever try to go a little bit above a third of a cup?
3: Oh, man.
2: It messes up the recipe.
3: Oh, it does. And all your recipe alarms in the kitchen. Whoop, whoop, whoop, whoop.
2: Exactly. It clearly called from a third of a cup. Yeah. Why isn't there a third of a cup?
1: You know why.
2: No, I don't.
1: The pirates.
2: Ah, you pirates.
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0: This is Allison.
1: Yes.
2: Yeah. Okay, good.
3: Yesterday, and we gave you tickets. Just checking to make sure you got them.
1: Yes, I did.
3: Okay. Right,
2: good, cool. Good.
0: That's good. That's a good start.
3: Perfect.
0: Also, we'd like you to meet Tim McGraw, please.
1: No way.
0: Yes,
1: way.
0: Ma'am. Yeah.
3: Get your hot girl outfit ready, girl. You're going to meet Tim McGraw.
1: Oh, I got it.
0: That's what I'm talking about.
2: There we go.
0: But you'll meet Tim McGraw tomorrow, and it looks like slathering yourself in, let me see, Sonny's barbecue sauce worked out well for you, didn't it?
1: Yep.
0: You could be a winner with Hunter, Jessica, and Kush. We're going to take your boots off with John Party coming soon.
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1: In our text chain, I sent a question out, and it's mostly for you, Hunter, so I need you to go to our text chain and read that question out loud.
2: Okay? I don't know if I want
1: just
2: to.
1: Don't pre-read it. Just read it out loud.
2: All right. When you're in a bad mood, how do you deal with it?
3: I'm glad you asked that, Jessica. Thank you for caring about my needs. I lean into the bad mood even more. So what I do is I take the bad mood and I elevate it to a level of ridiculousness. I make it a DEFCON 10. At any point, it's World War III in my mind.
1: And then you remember other things that put you in a bad mood and you include those in
3: 100%.
1: Your bad mood, right?
4: I've never met anybody in my life who piles on more than Hunter.
3: Thank you. I pile on myself.
4: Yeah, that's what I mean.
3: It's a skill.
4: He will dig stuff up like...
3: I'm doing it.
4: He's in a bad mood about something that happened 15 minutes ago, and then all of a sudden, he's gone back 15 years.
3: Oh, yeah. Yes. Everything's a trigger for me.
4: It's awesome.
1: He's like, how much time do
3: other people?
4: And you can't see us right now if you're listening, he's saying all this. He's so mad, you can feel the rage, and he's smiling.
3: I'm burning through so many ketones right now because...
0: Hunter, Jessica, and Kush. 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
1: Hello?
2: She's at work. I hear it.
3: Hello?
4: Are you on a Zoom call right now?
3: No, I just walked out of the office.
4: Oh, okay. Even better.
1: Yeah, you better pick
4: up. I love that you walked out for us. You know what? We saw what you did yesterday.
1: Wait, this is Allison, right?
4: This is Allison.
3: Yes.
2: We talked yesterday and we gave you tickets. Just checking to make sure you got them.
3: Yes, I did.
2: Okay. Right,
4: good. That's good. That's a good start.
2: Perfect.
4: Also, we'd like you to meet Tim McGraw, please.
3: No way.
4: Yes,
3: way.
4: Ma'am. Yeah.
2: Get your hot girl outfit ready, girl. You're going to meet Tim McGraw.
3: Oh, I got it.
4: That's what I'm talking about.
1: There we go.
4: But you'll meet Tim McGraw tomorrow, and it looks like slathering yourself in, let me see, Sonny's barbecue sauce worked out well for you, didn't it?
3: Yep.
4: You could be a winner with Hunter, Jessica, and Kush. We're going to take your boots off with John Party coming soon.
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2: I want Spider-Man to talk like this all the time. I might even order my popcorn bucket when I go to Citadel Mall with my candies neatly placed within my cargo pants so no one can see that I'm actually smuggling in my raisinettes. Shut up, Kush.
5: I was going to say... Raisinette.
4: Yeah. How do you pack your pants so that the candies don't like make a noise when you walk?
2: Ah, I know what you're asking me, sir. It's very simple. God. You put it smartly above your buttocks.
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2: 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You have to walk slowly.
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1: How many cups are in a quart?
2: Oh, God.
3: Two or four.
4: Isn't it 16 cups in a gallon?
3: But then it should be...
2: See?
3: Why can't it be 10 cups?
2: See?
3: There should be 10 cups in a gallon. Five cups in a quart. Two quarts.
2: You know what throws me? A third of a cup. Every single time. If they ask for a third of a cup, I've got a regular cup, a third of a cup. I don't know what the third of a cup is. I know what a half of a cup is. I know three quarters of a cup. I know a quarter cup. What's a third of a quarter of a cup?
3: Here's the problem. Here's the problem with a third of a cup, too. You would think if they're going to have a third of a cup, it would be right in the middle of a quarter and a half a cup.
2: Correct.
3: But it's not.
2: It's not.
3: It's off.
2: It's completely off.
3: Yes.
2: You ever try to go a little bit above a third of a cup?
3: Oh, man.
2: Oh. Messes up the recipe.
3: Oh, it does. All your recipe alarms in the kitchen. Whoop, whoop, whoop, whoop.
2: Exactly. Yeah. It clearly called from a third of a cup. Yeah. Why isn't there a third of a cup?
1: You know why.
2: No, I don't.
1: The pirates.
2: The pirates.
3: Ah, you pirates.
0: Hunter, Jessica, and Kush. 92.5 Kickin' Country. Come on.

0: A little bit above a third of a cup.
1: Oh, man. Oh.
0: Messes up the recipe.
1: Oh, it does. And all your recipe alarms in the kitchen. Whoop, whoop, whoop, whoop.
0: Exactly. Yeah. It clearly called from a third of a cup. Yeah. Why isn't there a third of a cup?
2: You know why.
0: No, I
2: don't. The pirates.
0: The pirates.
1: Ah, you pirates.
3: 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Come on.

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1: Hello?
2: She's at work. I hear it.
3: Hello?
4: Are you on a Zoom call right now?
3: No, I just walked out of the office.
4: Oh, even better.
1: Yeah, you better pick
4: up. I love that you walked out for us. You know what? We saw what you did yesterday.
1: Wait, this is Allison, right?
4: Yeah, this is Allison.
3: Yes.
2: We talked yesterday, and we gave you tickets. Just checking to make sure you got them.
3: Yes, I did.
2: Okay. All right,
1: good.
4: That's good. That's a good start.
2: Perfect.
4: Also, we'd like you to meet Tim McGraw, please.
3: No way.
4: Yes,
3: way.
4: Ma'am. Yeah.
2: Get your hot girl outfit ready, girl. 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
1: The moon outside, too bright. Those blinds, yeah, let's just keep them closed. You know, my hands, they know where to go to find your fingertips, trace them back to your lips, take you on a trip. Flip that switch, make my world go black. Hit me like a heart attack, knock me flat on my back. Yeah, just keep doing that thing you're doing there.

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1: In our text chain, I sent a question out. And it's mostly for you, Hunter, so I need you to go to our text chain and read that question out loud.
2: I don't know if I want
1: just
2: to.
1: Don't pre-read it. Just read it out loud.
2: All right. When you're in a bad mood, how do you deal with it?
3: I'm glad you asked that, Jessica. Thank you for caring about my needs. I lean into the bad mood even more. So what I do is I take the bad mood and I elevate it to a level of ridiculousness. I make it a DEFCON 10. At any point, it's World War III in my mind.
1: And then you remember other things that put you in a bad mood and you include those in your bad mood. 100%. Right?
4: I have never met anybody in my life who piles on more than Hunter.
3: Thank you. I pile on myself.
4: Yeah, that's what I mean.
3: It's a skill.
4: He will dig stuff up. Like,
3: love doing it.
4: He's in a bad mood about something that happened 15 minutes ago, and then all of a sudden, he's gone back 15 years.
3: Oh, yeah. Yes. Everything's a trigger for me. It's awesome.
1: He's like, how much time do I
3: other people?
4: And you can't see us right now if you're listening, but he's saying all this. He's so mad, you can feel the rage, and he's smiling.
3: I'm burning through so many ketones right now. Because
0: Hunter, Jessica, and Kush. 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
1: Here's Tom Holland, and I think Spider-Man would be much more enjoyable if it sounded like this.
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1: That's cool, man.
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1: I want Spider-Man to talk like this all the time. I might even order my popcorn bucket when I go to Citadel Mall with my candies neatly placed within my cargo pants so no one can see that I'm actually smuggling in my raisinettes. 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
4: I was going to say, your raisinettes.
5: How do you pack your pants so that the candies don't like make a noise when you
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1: How many cups are in a quart?
2: Oh, God.
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4: Isn't it 16 cups in a gallon?
3: But then it should be...
2: See?
3: Why can't it be 10 cups?
2: See?
3: There should be 10 cups in a gallon. Five cups in a quart. Two quarts.
2: You know what throws me? A third of a cup. Every single time. If they ask for a third of a cup, I've got a regular cup, a third of a cup. I don't know what the third of a cup is. I know what a half of a cup is. I know three quarters of a cup. I know a quarter cup. What's a third of a quarter of a cup? I don't know.
4: Here's the problem with a third of a cup, too. You would think if they're going to have a third of a cup, it would be right in the middle of a quarter and a half a cup.
2: Correct.
3: But it's not.
2: It's not.
3: It's off.
2: It's completely off.
3: Yes.
2: You ever try to go a little bit above a third of a cup?
3: Oh, man.
2: Oh. It messes up the recipe.
3: Oh, it does. And all your recipe alarms in the kitchen. Whoop, whoop, whoop, whoop.
2: Exactly. It clearly called from a third of a cup. Yeah. Why isn't there a third of a cup?
1: You know why.
2: No, I don't.
1: The pirates.
2: The pirates.
3: Ah, you pirates.
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1: In our text chain, I sent a question out, and it's mostly for you, Hunter, so I need you to go to our text chain and read that question out loud.
2: Okay? I don't know if I want
1: to. Just don't pre-read it. Just read it out loud.
2: When you're in a bad mood, how do you deal with it?
3: I'm glad you asked that, Jessica. Thank you for caring about my needs. I lean into the bad mood even more. So what I do is I take the bad mood and I elevate it to a level of ridiculousness. I make it a DEFCON 10. At any point, it's World War III in my mind.

0: Can you remember other things that put you in a bad mood?
1: Yes.
0: And you include those in
1: 100%.
0: Your bad mood, right?
2: I've never met anybody in my life who piles on more than 100.
1: Thank you. I pile on myself. Yeah,
3: that's what I mean.
1: It's a skill. I mean.
2: He will dig stuff up. Like,
1: I'm doing it.
2: He's in a bad mood about something that happened 15 minutes ago, and then all of a sudden, he's gone back 15 years.
1: Oh, yeah. Yes. Everything's a trigger for me. It's awesome.
0: He's like, how much time do
3: other people?
2: And you can't see us right now if you're listening, but saying all this, he's so mad, you can feel the rage, and he's smiling.
1: I'm burning through so many ketones right now. 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
1: Your favorite country is right here.
0: You live it. 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
2: He's a ranch hand in a pinch, man. 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
1: I want Spider-Man to talk like this all the time. 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
1: You know what throws me? A third of a cup. Every single time. If they ask for a third of a cup, I've gotten a regular cup, a third of a cup. I don't know what the third of a cup is. I know what a half of a cup is. I know 3/4 of a cup. I know a quarter cup. What's a third of a quarter of a cup?
0: Here's the problem. Here's the problem with a third of a cup, too. You would think if they're going to have a third of a cup, it would be right in the middle of a quarter and a half a cup.
1: Correct.
0: But it's not.
1: It's not.
0: It's off.
1: It's completely off.
0: Yes.
1: You ever try to go a little bit above a third of a cup?
0: Oh, man. Oh.
1: Messes up the recipe.
0: Oh, it does. And all your recipe alarms in the kitchen. Whoop, whoop, whoop, whoop.
1: Exactly. Yeah. It clearly called from a third of a cup. Yeah. Why isn't there a third of a cup?
2: You know why.
1: No, I don't.
2: The pirates.
1: The pirates.
0: Ah, you pirates.
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0: to.
1: Don't pre-read it. Just read it out loud. All right.
2: When you're in a bad mood, how do you deal with it? I'm glad you asked that, Jessica. Thank you for caring about my needs. I lean into the bad mood even more. So what I do is I take the bad mood and I elevate it to a level of ridiculousness. I make it a DEFCON 10. At any point, it's World War III in my mind.
1: And then you remember other things that put you in a bad mood and you include those in your bad mood. 100%. Right?
3: I have never met anybody in my life who piles on more than Hunter.
2: Thank you. I pile on myself.
3: Yeah, that's what I mean.
2: It's a skill.
3: He will dig stuff up. Like,
2: I'm doing it.
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2: Oh, yeah. Yes. Everything's a trigger for me.
3: It's awesome.
1: He's like, how much time do I have?
2: Other people.
3: And you can't see us right now if you're listening, he's saying all this. He's so mad. You can feel the rage, and he's smiling.
2: I'm burning through so many ketones right now.
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1: All right, Jessica, looking at my roof right now, it's a scary situation. I'm sure you're probably in it yourself. You see that roof and you know it needs to be replaced, but then you think about the cost. That is the most scary thing out there because it's a big investment.
2: Absolutely. When I spoke to Ignacio and Emily from Southline Roofing and Exteriors, they explained that there are loans available, but there's also the Safe Home Program, which is run by the South Carolina Department of Insurance that gives grant money to homeowners for roof replacement.
1: Wait a minute. This is a grant? It's not a loan?
2: It's not a loan.
1: Oh, see, because that would be so helpful. Because it is scary. Having had my roof replaced before, it's a big job.
2: And I've heard from a couple of people who have used the Safe Home Program, and they said it was extremely easy. And that's where Emily and Ignacio, they step in. They make sure that they take care of you. And if you don't need a full roof replacement, they do repairs as well.
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1: That's cool, man.
2: Yeah.
1: I want Spider-Man to talk like this all the time. I might even order my popcorn bucket when I go to Citadel Mall with my candies neatly placed within my cargo pants so no one can see that I'm actually smuggling in my raisinettes. Shut up, Kush.
3: I was going to say, your raisinettes.
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4: Okay.
1: And have the shirt.
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1: You have to walk slowly.
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3: gotta
1: walk
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1: Speaking of no sleep, I think Dorchester and Colleton are used to it, but today, oh man, it's back, right?
2: There's a lot of eye boogers getting rubbed out of eyes in Charleston County this morning.
1: Oh, God. I just remember growing up in Nashville that first day back after summer break. And you're trying to get going. Because what time did you guys wake up? I think I would wake up about 6, 6:15.
3: I think I was 6:30.
1: Yeah, something like that.
2: Jessica, tell Hunter about how you felt when first day was coming.
3: What you mean?
2: Like I was so excited.
3: I was so excited because my mom would buy us like 5 outfits, like one new outfit for each day of the first week.
1: And then from the Dollar General?
3: No. She would actually, I think it was more like she'd give us money and then she'd say, you stretch it as far as you can stretch it, you know? But like, I would be so excited to use my new book bag or my lunchbox or my school supplies. Like, I was there for socializing.
2: How organized was your desk?

0: Oh, you know.
1: Oh, I bet it was.
0: I can't work right if my computer's crooked. You know what I mean? Like, everything has to, it's placed and everything is organized.
2: I told her yesterday when I was in fifth grade, Mr. Ronzon was my fifth grade teacher. He comes into my desk one day, not first day, but eventually, because I have so much stuff crammed in there. He actually picked it up, turned it over, and nothing fell out. I mean,
3: because you had so much stuff crammed in your desk.
0: Look at his office now. I mean, like,
2: dude. Shakes it and finally crap. And he's just like, just get rid of the stuff you don't use, man. And he walked on. He didn't make a big deal. I mean,
0: let's do that to your office here.
3: Do you have the hoarder gene?
2: No.
3: Because your office feels like a hoarder gene.
2: It does a little, doesn't it?
3: It does feel like
0: it's you don't throw things away. It's not because you want to keep them. It's just because you don't throw it away.
2: Here's the illness, I think. I'll have a piece of paper. It's useless. Except I'll have one note scribbled on it. Like, it could be a song. It could be an idea. So I'm like, oh,
0: we need to get you one of those like push board, those pin boards. It. And then, the pin boards, put on the wall, take it off, and then just push pin that piece. And then throw the rest of the paper away.
2: Yeah, there's an idea. Because I did make a pass through there about 3 weeks ago and threw a bunch of crap away. You can see spots on the floor.
3: You can't really tell.
2: Well, you can see some spots on the floor now. So
3: I'm looking for a pee bucket in your room every time I'm in there.
0: This is the thing, though.
3: You know, like the hoarders do, like when they're always
0: gross.
3: And they have so much stuff.
2: You're right.
3: And there's a little bucket down there. It's like, oh, you know.
0: Well, this is my thing. This is a corporate office. I can't believe that they allow your office to look like a 12-year-old boy's bedroom. That is exactly what your office looks like.
2: Well, that's because I take my washcloths home.
0: you have dirty clothes in there. I'm going to do a video today of your office to talk about, like, just...
2: Fine, do it.
0: You do
2: just
0: it.
2: Just make sure you get my Spider-Man head in there. That's cool. Spider-Man's cool.
3: At least you have an office.
2: Yeah, let's talk about Hunter, you homeless piece of
3: though. Yeah, I know. At least you have an office.
2: Yeah, exactly, right?
3: It's back to school. I will say one thing about going back. I did like the lunchbox back in the day.
2: You had a lunchbox, huh?
3: Yeah, like every year I got the new lunchbox.
2: All right.
3: Now, I don't know. Do the kids get the lunchboxes now or that kind of go away?
2: I thought they came back a few
3: years
2: ago.
3: Lunchboxes come back?
2: Like, I thought lunchboxes
0: never went away.
3: I don't know. Well, like, we had those heavy-duty metal ones, man.
2: Like when my kids are in school... And this is going back. My youngest graduated in 2018.
3: Right.
2: And leading up to there wasn't lunchbox.
3: I don't remember.
0: They have lunchboxes. A lot of them are monogrammed here.
3: Right. Oh, is that what it is now? Bedazzled?
0: Well, it's not now. It's been that way.
2: Really?
3: Do they have the thermos in them still?
0: I don't know if they... It's not like those metal ones anymore.
3: Those were great. I know. We're showing our age.
2: Maybe me and Andrea were just trying to trick Sarah into thinking we were poor so we didn't have to buy our own lunchbox.
3: Maybe so. I don't know. Like, if you go to the Walmart, because they got all the back-to-school stuff, I don't see lunchboxes anymore.
0: They have them.
3: Do they?
2: Well, they do have them, yeah. But I just thought they weren't as prevalent when, like I said, when Sarah was going to school from 05 to 20, they just didn't seem... Is that right? Yeah. Kind of. Yes. They just didn't seem... as prevalent. And like I said, we would just send Sarah with a bag and she'd come home and get peanut butter and jelly on two heels of bread. Come on. It's like, that's all we can do, buddy.
0: No, but you know what? A lot of the students now get free lunch.
2: That's
0: true. So they may not need as many lunch boxes.
3: I have those questions. You're listening to Hunter, Jessica, and Kush back to school for Charleston. And then what goes back? Berkeley tomorrow?
2: Yeah, Berkeley
3: goes tomorrow. But also, if you bring a lunchbox in, 972-9292, do you get mercilessly made fun of now because kids are so brutal nowadays? So if you like show up and you're like, I don't know, second grade, and you got a Bluey lunchbox and they're like, Bluey, you're so dumb. Like, you know, kids are brutal,
2: shut up,
3: bro.
2: Fluffy on you.

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1: All right, back to school, 972-9292. We got a text. Mm-hmm. And it had to do with lunchboxes, because Jessica, you talked about how you loved going back to school. You got excited. You had new outfits and all the pens. You probably had the nicest pens, I bet. Your pens were probably...
2: Did you have gel pens? Did you get gel pens?
3: That was my problem with being called Jesse.
1: Who they called you Jesse?
3: No, that's my problem, because I hate being called Jesse. Mm-hmm. When I was younger and my mom would get our back to school stuff, she'd go to the section and buy all the cute little notepads and pens that had our names on them. Mm-hmm. And they always were sold out of Jessica when I was younger, because everybody was Jessica. And easily I had like 45 Jessicas in my class.
1: Wow.
3: But when she would go and get Jennifer, my twin sister, would get pinks and purples and all the
1: Here
3: things.
1: It comes.
3: And I had to be Jessie.
1: Ugh. So did you get the cute stuff?
3: And it would be like blues and greens and stuff. Ugh. And so that's one of the reasons, like, I truly hate being called Jessie, because I'm like, I wanted the pink and purple ones, you know? Aww.
1: So that all comes back to
2: Look at her little lip coming out.
1: I know.
2: Tuck that back in.
1: I bet that was traumatizing growing up, because you probably wanted just something pink or purple, right?
3: I did, but I knew Jessica was popular. But yeah, so going back to school, I would be like, just don't even buy me something with my name on it, because I don't want green and blue.
1: You know, they need to make a Jessica, like, back to school stuff. Jessica.
3: Well, now apparently Jessica's the new Karen.
1: You are.
2: Oh, that's true.
1: You are.
3: Like, don't bring attention to it.
2: Back in your day, too, they could have probably done like a pop-up kiosk at a mall with just Jessica stuff.
1: Just Jessica.
3: I'm serious. Right? Like, yeah. If you, like, we would go third week of July. Every year, my family would go on vacation to Myrtle Beach. Mm-hmm. That's what we did. And you'd go and you'd try to find your keychain, the little license plate keychain with your name on it. Jessica was always sold out.
1: So you had to get Jesse or nothing at all.
3: Yeah.
1: Mm-hmm. Oh, God, that sucks.
2: Just get a J, maybe?
3: Or get the one that said, I heart MB. I love Myrtle Beach.
1: Oh, God, there's a good one.
2: Yeah, okay.
1: There's a good one.
2: I heart staph infections.
1: Yeah, right. Yeah. And they do over there, apparently, because no one works there anymore. That's terrible for people in radio.
2: It is.
1: But anyway, they do that. I'm sorry. I don't fire people. I heart, and apparently Cumulus does. So you guys do that. Oh, that's on you.
3: Okay.
1: No, I'm sorry. But like, we work with people in radio, and that sucks. Mm-hmm. So if you listen and spend your money over there, that's where you're giving it to. You're giving it to some CEO at the top. But I digress. Mm-hmm. To the mailbox. To the lunchbox.
3: Right? To the window, to the wall.

0: Or right, or get the one that said I heart MB. I love Myrtle Beach.
1: Oh God, there's a good one. Yeah, okay. There's a good
2: I
1: one.
2: I heart staph infections.
1: Yeah, right. Yeah, and they do over there apparently because no one works there anymore. That's terrible for people in
2: it
1: radio.
2: Is. It is.
1: But anyway, they do that. I'm sorry, I don't fire people. I heart and apparently Cumulus does. So you guys do that. Oh, that's well. On you.
0: Okay.
1: No, I'm sorry, but like we work with people in radio, and that sucks. Mm-hmm. So if you listen and spend your money over there. That's where you're giving it to. You're giving it to some CEO at the top. But I digress. Mm-hmm. To the mailbox. To the lunchbox. Right?
0: To the window, to the wall.
1: That should be a lunchbox. Oh, my God. A Lil Jon lunchbox.
2: Yes.
1: Yeah.
0: Don't be picking on people. Like, we're not talking
1: this,
0: about bullying. I'm not talking to you. I'm talking to the kids in the car on their way to school. Let's not be bullies. Let's not pick on people. If they like Minecraft and you don't have to pick on them for
1: I
0: it.
1: Agree.
2: But we
1: you
2: also
1: don't
2: pick on them. You make fun of them.
1: Yeah. Well,
0: that's picking on.
1: It builds character.
2: It does. You got to callous these kids up.
0: Okay.
1: Yeah. We got to. Yeah. The problem is, you know, kids, you can sit there and be like, don't be a bully. You're telling a bully not to be a bully. Or there's just a point where you look at your lunchbox, like if Kush had one, like, I don't know. Whatever.
2: Like with flowers on it?
1: Yeah, with flowers on it. Like you had? And you go, Graham!
2: Exactly. Exactly. That's what it is. Like Hunter
1: our
2: showed
1: way
2: up
1: of saying the other one.
2: So we just found out. We figured out that Hunter showed up here 7 years ago with a little cooler with flowers all over it.
1: Yeah.
2: I hammered him for it. I knew him for 10 days.
1: And it was from the divorce. So yeah. I would carry my lunch in this pit.
2: Right.
1: Can you send that to Jessica? We'll post it on Facebook
2: I
1: or
2: did.
1: Me. Oh, you did?
2: Yeah. Mm-hmm.
1: And I got made fun of.
2: As you
1: and
2: should've.
1: I went back to when I was probably in like fourth grade or third grade or whatever. Mm-hmm. And you still really liked that thing. But then everybody else kind of grew up over the summer. And they're like, Star Wars is stupid, man. Yeah. Ewoks suck. Look at them. Graham!
2: Ewoks do suck. But if you were smart, though, you played into it. You brought it in. If you got made fun of, you said, I just brought this in to sacrifice it to the gods today. Give me a baseball bat. You smashed it in front of all the kids, and then you were back in their good graces.
1: I do want to say one thing to the kids that are getting made fun of. If you, like, for instance, you go in and they make fun of your Minecraft thing. Love your thing no matter what anybody tells you.
2: That's right.
1: Keep loving your thing because there's going to come a point where that thing that you love, even though it might be a little lame this year, it's going to come back and then like Pokemon or whatever because they're like, Pokemon's stupid. I bet you wish you had your Pokemon cards now, don't you?
2: Yeah, you do.
1: Yeah, you do.
2: Mm-hmm.
1: All right.
2: Yeah.
1: Welcome back to school,
2: love
1: kids.
2: Your thing. If they don't like it, that's a them problem.
1: That is kicking.

0: 92.5 Kickin' Country, back to school for Charleston, and then we'll get there for Berkeley tomorrow. And we're going down back in the hot tub time machine to when we were all growing up. And one of the things was the lunchbox. And there's a weird transition that happens with lunchboxes, because when you're younger, you're all into the lunchbox, right? I know you said now they're like monogrammed and they've gone high end. Didn't you say there's a camo one or something like that?
1: We got a text from Amanda.
0: Okay.
1: No, wait, actually, Amanda was the Minecraft. Ashley. Ashley said, my second grader's book bag and lunchbox. The camo is in style this year, I guess. So she got a camo backpack matching lunchbox.
0: That's kind of cool.
1: Mm-hmm.
2: But that's like you're taking your books out of a bush.
0: Yes. That's like, sweet looking.
1: Yeah,
0: cool. I'd rock that.
2: All right.
0: But there's a thing when you're a kid, you usually get a lunchbox, or at least I used to, whatever thing I was into at the time, whether it was a band or a TV show.
2: Oh, did you have a Kiss lunchbox?
0: I had a Kiss lunchbox. I had a Star Wars one.
2: Like, I think the only lunchbox I ever had was a Scooby-Doo lunchbox.
0: Oh, see, right.
2: Yeah, I think
0: there's Scooby-Doo. A great example, right? Yeah. But then there must have been a point where you brought Scooby-Doo to school, and the kids somehow grew up this summer, and then all of a sudden you were, it's wearing Scooby-Doo! Look so at him!
3: What's for lunch today? We can eat all our lunches.
0: You want a Scooby snack, Tush? And it happens with all kids.
2: Then I was brown bagging it the next day.
0: And I had to question, because I don't know, because my kids are older, obviously. Mm-hmm. And so I remember going and getting lunch boxes, but I don't know if it's the same thing now. Mm-hmm. And if you're a kid, I know we had a Minecraft one, and nothing against Minecraft. By the way, that movie was killer. Minecraft's great. But there comes a point where the kids transition out of Minecraft, and then all of a sudden they're like, I don't know, Call of Duty or something.
2: Right.
0: And the Call of Duty kids come after you like, Minecraft, that's cute. You're like,
2: right.
0: You know?
2: Yeah, I know.
0: It happens with kids. So I didn't know if
2: evolve,
0: that's still
2: man.
0: A thing. Yeah. Oh, you. Yeah. Well, not necessarily. I don't think you should.
2: Well, I don't either. But it all depends on you and them.
0: I think you should love what you love.
2: Exactly.
0: Regardless of what somebody else tries to say, because there's so much peer pressure.
2: Right.
0: Right? Because there's going to come a point, camo bag, you're going to be like, nice camo. Even
1: that would never happen in the low country.
0: I don't know.
2: I don't know either.
1: Never happen.
2: Yeah, camo.
1: Okay, Bo.
2: Yeah, right.
1: No, it's
2: camo
1: not.
2: Is forever.
1: Yeah, it is true. Forever.
2: Yeah. Hashtag camo is forever.
0: I'm wearing camo cargo shorts today.
2: Are you really?
0: No.
1: Oh, but you have a camo shirt on.
0: I do have a camo shirt on now that I think about
1: camo.
0: It. Yeah,
2: so. Oh, that is. It's subtle.
0: But then there's going to be somebody to be like, nice gray camo shirt. Where are you?
3: Who are you sneaking up on?
0: Are you in Russia? Are you in Siberia that you need to hide in the hot sun?
3: Are you sneaking up there? You're going to plant some bombs and crawl away, then set them up and blow a train track up? Is that what you're doing?
1: I'm
3: your
1: glad
3: camo?
1: I did not go to school with y'all.
0: did you ever get teased?
1: Not like this, probably.
0: Really? I think guys were maybe different. That's all we did.
2: All we did was bust each other's, you know, kiwis.
1: Y'all picking. Girls are mean. Little girls
0: are mean.
2: That's true. That's true.
0: But that's I can see nowadays where a girl's like, oh, look, she's got the Hello Kitty pack, you know, or something.
2: But,
0: like that.
2: Here's Jessica. You know who she was in elementary school? Like, we made fun of her lunchbox. She's Wendy from South Park.
0: Oh, yeah.
2: Playground, 315.
0: Yeah.
2: Let's go.
1: I got
2: you. Yeah.
0: But I'm a boy, Wendy. I'm stronger than you. I don't care.
2: You made fun of me for the last time. Wendy, let's go. 315.
0: That's probably very
2: true. Jessica's out there rolling up her sleeves. She's putting her Winston
0: Rolling up her sleeves? She's not even going to do that.
2: She's putting her Winston cigarettes up, wrapping up on her shoulders. Jessica, you're in fourth grade. Yeah, I'm gonna smoke after I kick his butt. Okay?
1: Showing off my temporary tattoo on my arm.
2: Oh, your henna tattoo?
0: Yeah.
2: Oh, Jessica's all ready to go, and you know I'm out there, and she's gonna beat the crap out of me for making fun of her.
1: I'm there.
2: I'm like, God, where's the teacher? Where's the teacher? Where's the teacher?
0: Or would you just absorb it all, go home, and cry later?
1: That's probably more like that.
0: Yeah.
2: Really?
0: Yeah.
1: You know, but I don't think in elementary school, when you're talking about this young age, I don't think I was truly picked on.
0: Yeah.
2: Okay.
0: God, I was.
2: Because you were intimidating.
0: Yeah.
1: Maybe.
2: Yeah, maybe.
1: It was the 80s bangs that I had.
0: That's what 80s bangs do to you every time.

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5: All right, Jessica, looking at my roof right now, it's a scary situation. I'm sure you're probably in it yourself. You see that roof and you know it needs to be replaced, but then you think about the cost. That is the most scary thing out there because it's a big investment.
3: Absolutely. When I spoke to Ignacio and Emily from Southline Roofing and Exteriors, they explained that there are loans available, but there's also the Safe Home Program, which is run by the South Carolina Department of Insurance that gives grant money to homeowners for roof replacement.
5: Wait a minute. This is a grant? It's not a loan?
3: It's not a loan.
5: Oh, see, because that would be so helpful. Because it is scary. Having had my roof replaced before, it's a big job.
3: And I've heard from a couple of people who have used the Safe Home Program, and they said it was extremely easy. And that's where Emily and Ignacio, they step in. They make sure that they take care of you. And if you don't need a full roof replacement, they do repairs as well.
5: That's perfect. I've also talked to them. They actually did the drone over my roof, and they showed me where the problem spots were. Definitely look these guys up. If you're looking to replace your roof, do it without the fear.
3: No job is too big or too small. 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

0: Mount Pleasant, mildly uncomfortable since 2025. 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
1: Back to school, kids, but it's also National Hip Hop Day. Is that correct, Jessica?
2: It is.
1: All right. I wanted Wu-Tang Clan. I got overruled on that one.
2: I was thinking boom, boom, boom, boom, boom, boom, yeah. Bone Thugs and Harmony, but I was like, nah, I don't want to do meet me at the crossroads or whatever on a Tuesday, first day of school.
3: When Berkeley goes back to school tomorrow, I'm going to come in, I'm going to put all my clothes on inside out and backwards.
1: Oh, like crisscross?
3: I'm going to crisscross it up some.
2: Are you?
1: Man, that's old school.
3: I'm about
1: school.
3: To.
1: Yeah.
2: Pump it up, Chris.
3: That's what I was born to do.
1: Well, we were saying that it's back to school and we were bringing up lunchboxes, and I thought a Little John lunchbox would be sweet.
3: Dude, that would
1: As
3: be.
1: An adult, yeah. I would have a Little John lunchbox. Yes. I think that back in the day.
3: Right.
1: But what's your earworm today?
2: So my earworm is going to be a song that I remember came out my senior year right before I graduated high school. And for senior skip day, mm-hmm. we all went to Lake... I think it was Lake Hartwell or Lake Kiwi, one of the two lakes. I don't know. We went to one of the lakes and we went on a boat with some friends.
3: Nice.
2: And we put this song on repeat. Repeat.
3: A question. On your senior sneak day.
2: Skip day.
3: Did they mm-hmm. give you a break and not count you as absent?
2: Basically. I mean, school was over already.
3: I understand. But like if you had perfect attendance.
2: Mm-hmm.
3: Hunter. Yeah.
1: I'm surprised you didn't even do that.
3: Yeah, me too.
1: Breaking the rules.
2: I was fine. I mean,
1: that's rule breaking.
3: Yeah, it is a rule breaking.
2: Everybody did it. There were none of the seniors were in school. Right.
1: Yeah, if everybody jumped off the bridge, would you do it too, Jessica?
3: Yeah, if I was driving 100 miles an hour down 26.
2: There were no rules on senior skip day, so I wasn't breaking rules.
1: All right.
2: This was the song that we were listening to. It actually came out in 1999. I graduated in 2000.
3: Okay. You ready?
2: Class of 2000.
3: On repeat, on the lake. And you know how that's sick of man.
2: Yes.
4: You know why? Thug 'em, hug 'em, love 'em, leave 'em.
1: Were you big pimping and spending G's?
2: Yep.

0: You go, Jessica Chandler. You go.
1: Just mouthing the words over here.
2: Were you twerking like this was a teal eel?
0: Yeah, you were.
2: Well, you had to be twerking. You
1: I should message my friend Nicole and go, do you remember?
2: Yeah.
1: Do you remember?
2: Remember when we were twerking to Jay-Z on a boat at Lake Kiwi back in the day? I had no idea what these lyrics were about.
1: Listen, we knew what the lyrics were about. We had other songs that were a little questionable. And when I think back, I'm like, God, my mom was okay with me listening to this music.
2: I bet Darla didn't know.
0: Darla, no
1: Cisco,
0: clue.
1: Cisco, the thong song.
0: Yeah, I bet Darla. A lot of parents didn't.
2: I don't know. Thong song was pretty.
0: That was pretty great.
2: That was pretty obvious. I mean, they literally put it in the song.
0: Exactly.

0: 92-92-92 straight from our text line. Heck yeah, Spring Break 2000, Myrtle Beach Strand, baby.
1: Oh, yeah.
0: Right, big pimpin.
1: Uh-huh. That's right.
2: Yeah. Couldn't we all just stay there? Wouldn't it be great?
1: Mm-hmm.
2: I got mixed up with G6 because you said that was like 2011.
1: Yeah,
0: that
1: like
0: whole, I don't know. That was later.
2: Like yeah. That whole period for me is really a blur.
0: From like a 15-year time span.
2: Yeah, I'm pretty sure. Yeah, man. I lost 15 years at least. I think it started probably around the Thong Song and then just kind of continued through most of 2000s. I don't remember much.
0: I was
2: going
0: to say, like a G6 came out in 2010.
2: Wow.
1: Yeah.
2: That was a huge... because that was.
0: What year did you get married?
2: Oh, God. Why?
0: No, I need to know the time frame.
2: That would have been mid-90s.
0: So, yeah, you did lose about...
2: I lost it right
0: lost
2: there.
0: All like, of that.
2: Yeah, like, I was part of it.
0: And you came out when G6 was coming on.
2: Yeah, I think I did. I think it was later. I think I came out at LMFAO. I was like, oh. Hey, did you hear that Red Foo, kids?
1: God, did you have an LMFAO lunchbox?
2: Yeah, right. I would.
0: Oh, he would
2: a
0: right
2: leopard
0: now.
2: Print out
1: I would
2: of
1: right
2: control.
1: Now.
0: Uh-huh.
2: Yeah. Oh, like that day glow.
1: Yeah.
2: They should make a LMFAO. Because it's time, kids.
1: It is.
2: Don't you feel it's time?
0: Macklemore lunchbox
2: a
0: would be
2: Macklemore
0: cool.
2: Lunchbox yeah. Would be cool. Like a Thriftbach lunchbox.
1: Okay, yeah. You're right.
2: For back to school.
1: Because mm-hmm.
2: It comes back, man. We're about due for some leopard print out of control again.
1: My good friend Justin Timberlake wrote a song one time and said, what comes around, goes around, goes around, goes around.
0: That's yeah. What he sure did.
1: Mm-hmm.
2: Your good friend.
1: Yeah.
0: Oh. JT. He calls
1: yeah.
0: Him JT.
1: I mean, yeah, I call him JT.
2: Gotcha.
1: Yeah. Coming up, sometimes I call him Blondie.
2: We were talking about how you shouldn't bully, especially if a kid's coming to school and he's making that weird transition. Like, he didn't get the memo that everybody moved from, say, I don't know, Minecraft to Fortnite, from right. Fortnite into Call of Duty, and you get made fun of. I'm not saying it'll happen, but there's a... Mm-hmm. But we can't have nice things.
1: Mm-mm.
2: Because... anytime nowadays somebody says something, they try to do something nice, there's a whole wave of people ready to launch.
1: Yep.
2: And it's great. We'll talk.
0: Social
2: it happened
0: media.
2: Here.
0: It's yeah. Social media.
2: I love it.

0: It social happened
1: media.
0: Here.
1: It's yeah. social media.
0: I love it. I'm here for it.
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3: 26 eastbound, your ride slows down at College Park Road. No major problems on 526 eastbound or westbound. If you see something we need to know about, give us a call. 972-1152.
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6: 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Hot, high around 95.
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0: 92.5 Kicking Country, Hunter, Jessica, and Kush. You know, you just can't do anything nice nowadays. A lot of times you try, and best intentions usually get laid aside because the internet. So I go back to when it was winter, and Charleston International Airport said, we got to shut down because, well, we can't have any flights going out. And Joan, that was her name, on Facebook, called it the sissy airport because apparently Joan does not zoom out and doesn't realize that there's this whole other part of the country. I think she might be a flat earther. I don't know.
1: You can leave the airport open only if flights can fly from other places where they're snowed in.
0: Correct.
2: This is the thing. Charleston has airplanes. You can do a circle and come right back to Charleston. Yeah. That's about all you can
0: That's all you can do. Yeah. Yeah. We are definitely. Yes. That's it. There's a firmament. All that stuff. So we started calling it the Charleston International Sissy Airport as a result. Now, as we all know, Senator Lindsey Graham passed away and the joint base of Charleston said, hey, we're going to do a nice thing. We're going to bring the God of War. Was it Pete Hegseth?
1: He was
0: not the God of War. He should be, though. Isn't it the Secretary of War?
1: But I call it Secretary of War, and I'm like,
0: I mean, just
1: call him Mars.
0: You know, I don't like to get political, but that's kind of cool. Like, that's very much saying what you are and what you're about.
2: Do you have that on a business card?
0: Yeah.
2: Like, do you give out Secretary of War?
0: You know what?
2: The U.S. Secretary of War.
0: We had to change our names and our titles on stuff. Maybe I should be...
1: Oh.
0: The God of War programming or something
1: Director
0: like.
1: Of
0: Director
1: War,
0: of War.
1: War programmer.
0: Like, war.
1: Yeah.
0: It's just, what's it good for, Pete Hegseth, right?
1: Man, you sure he wasn't in town just testing all the soldiers' testosterone levels?
0: Yeah, right. I know. And they named it, now, Joint Base Graham, right? Joint Base Lindsey Graham.
1: Yeah, the real name is Lindsey Graham, Joint Base Lindsey, but they'll... call it Joint Base Graham, is that right?
2: I believe so. I think they'll say that. But they put out a statement yesterday saying Lindsey loved the Air Force. He loved its mission. He loved wearing the uniform of his country. All of that, his interest in foreign affairs and national security. So I guess that's why they said...
0: Foreign affairs.

0: Well, yeah. South Carolina, obviously he's from South Carolina, and it's one of the most prominent military bases, so they named it after Lindsey Graham.
1: It sounds very nice.
2: Right.
1: Quite an honor. Quite a tribute.
2: Son of South Carolina, man.
1: And then people had thoughts.
2: Oh,
1: so
2: boy.
1: Hang with us. We'd like you, we'll give as much as you can that we can, and we'll wrap this all in. But again, they name it Joint Base of Charleston. Mm-hmm. They name it Joint Base Lindsey Graham, and now people
2: it's supposed to be a nice thing.
1: People have thoughts.

0: Boulevard, the off-ramp. Accident 26 westbound, the Somerville exit. 26 eastbound, heavy traffic from Somerville to the merge. If you see something we need to know about, give us a call. 972-1152.
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3: All right, good morning. In case you're waking up this morning, you didn't hear, Joint Base Charleston is now Joint Base Lindsey Graham. And nice tribute to Lindsey, right? I got a couple of things that are kind of floating around here, so we'll get to this here. The other day, Pete Hegseth is there, the God of War. Which
4: Secretary of War.
3: I like call him the God of War. Why don't we just call him Kratos and be done with it?
5: Call him Kratos.
3: Yeah, he's a video game, right? He's got that video game hair, too. He does have video game Call of Duty hair.
5: He does.
3: Right? And I want to point this out. I don't care about the politics. I care about the situation that's following this. So let me read this real quick to you, because when they named it that, people, of course, posted it on, you know, Facebook or whatever. And the internet had thoughts about this whole thing. And it's kind of interesting that you

0: go and you kind of go, hey, we're going to do something really nice. Son of South Carolina. Why not name it after him? Cool. Seems right. like a great tribute. Mm-hmm. Uh-uh. Not here, not anywhere, or from wherever people saw this. So this will kind of parlay into that. I guess Lindsey was definitely responsible for funding U.S. military operations. He gave about $33 million in federal funding to those C-17s.
1: Sure.
0: Which are awesome. Mm-hmm. Love those things. Wanted to get up in one of those.
1: It's amazing when I see those things flying through the air. They can even stay airborne.
2: Oh, truly, yeah.
0: Bang. Now, remember what I was about to tell you. The internet had thoughts. And I didn't know much about Lindsey. I'll be honest with you. Mm-hmm. I didn't know much. But apparently, some things happened, mm-hmm. allegedly,
1: right.
0: that got people talking. You know how people are with politics nowadays. Mm-hmm. They see one thing and they go for it. Whatever it is,
1: whatever.
0: They pull that out.
1: They so latch
0: back
1: on.
0: Back in 2020, mm-hmm. there was something called Lady G. Mm-hmm. Okay. And apparently, allegedly, according to rumors on the internet, Lindsey was on Grindr. I'll mm-hmm. leave it at that. That's the rumor. I didn't make it up. But once they named it that, mm-hmm. people started having thoughts. You can go read them for yourself. But they did not hold back.
1: Ooh, there's some meanness there.
0: Yeah. Oh, there's meanness.
1: There's some comedy.
0: There's some really, really funny stuff on there. And 12-year-old me is laughing. Mm-hmm. Because as we all know, a lot of times when you were younger, if something went the wrong way, you didn't know what to say, so you'd kind of community it.
1: Yes.
0: Yeah, yeah, right.
1: The people would say it for you.
0: Yeah, yeah. You go, hey! Yeah, right. Here's a quote from Pete Hegseth, and those of you who probably posted will probably take this for what it, maybe they'll take it to another direction.
1: Yep.
0: Those great tales say that Charleston now, when they land in far-flung places, will say Graham.
1: Wait, the planes will.
0: Those great tales from far-flung places.
2: So you're talking about on the C-17.
0: Yeah. So. But yeah. you know somebody's on there going, Graham!
1: Yeah, I know.
0: Right? That's what's going on. Mm-hmm. Our governor, now apparently he chimed in, and this is where people get like feisty because he was in the military.
1: Right.
0: But then the governor goes, Lindsey loved the Air Force. I don't know if he actually ever saw war. In combat, but it came close to it.
1: Wow. Yeah.
0: So basically, there's somebody like on Call of Duty, you know. Like,
1: yeah.
0: He's like, Call of Duty, yeah. That's I also fought in Afghanistan, dude.
1: Yeah.
0: What's I got up? The map. What's, I got the map.
1: What's up, noob? Yeah, right. Somebody get that guy some help.
0: Yeah. I just think it's like,
1: you're trying to do something nice. The guy, he's a great story. He was born in Central, the town of Central, South Carolina. He adopted his sister. When their parents
0: sounds
1: passed
0: like
1: away,
0: nice thing to
1: why
0: do.
1: He was in law school, I believe.
0: Sure.
1: I mean,
0: he has not been dead that long.
1: Right. I know. And then you try to do something. I mean, wouldn't that be cool to have something like that named after you?
0: Yeah, right.
1: Joint base,
2: well, I
1: Lindsey
2: read
1: Graham.
2: Something today, and it was like, the Gulf of Mexico will always be Gulf of Mexico, not America. And that base will always be known as Joint Base Charleston and not Lindsey Graham. So, I mean, there are a lot of opinions online. Mm-hmm. Let me tell you, it's not going to change anything. It's just that's the name of the place now.
1: It just gives us something to laugh at.
0: But you know, there's going to be somebody that drives by the joint base.
1: I know.
0: And like rolls their window down in their truck and goes, Joint Base Graham. You know it. You know it. That's what's going to happen. Mm-hmm. That's how people are. That's how people are.
1: It's like you said, that's like why we can't have nice things.
0: I know. It's the same thing like we were saying when the Charleston International Airport, like, hey, we got to ground some flights right now. And Joan gets on there. And that's so funny that you have that much in you.
1: Mm-hmm.
0: You care that much that as soon as somebody points out, hey, they named it Joint Base Lindsey Graham, you're like, oh,
1: well,
0: been
1: let me
0: waiting
1: tell
0: for
1: you.
0: This one. Yeah. I've got it. Yeah. Oh, man.
1: Mm-hmm. I'm going to go viral.
0: I'd love to see a traffic accident where somebody.
1: No.
0: I didn't say it. I'm just. Jessica's uncomfortable right now. 92.5 Kicking Country.

0: 92.5 Kicking Country, Hunter, Jessica, and Kush. So when it comes to movies or something that people really love, they get really into it. Whether you're a Star Wars person or you love Marvel Comics or you love Harry Potter, I mean, whatever it is.
1: It's like
0: a Swiftie.
1: Oh, that's three. I mean, those things, though, those particular things, it's three steps above love.
0: Like, it's beyond, it's obsession.
1: It's obsession. It's your life.
0: Right. And I find it very interesting that people get very, very into it. But I didn't think it would be so interesting that it could actually make this much of change over something, by the way, that doesn't exist.
1: It's fiction.
0: It's fiction. It's a yes. So people galvanized over a fictional place.
1: Yes.
0: And as Michael would say in the movie, Michael, make that change.
1: Make that
0: change. They made that's a great movie, by the way. It's on Prime right now. For free.
2: I haven't seen it yet.
0: Watch Michael.
1: I'm gonna watch
0: it. It's great.
1: Okay.
0: We'll get that coming up. I was even blown away by this.
1: You know, Hunter and I once got yelled at for making fun of Taylor Swift. She's nonfiction. That I kind of get. She's a real human being. This, however, is fake. And we're probably going to get yelled at.
0: Whoa. There's the F word again.
1: Oh.
0: Y'all get you guys with your fake. Jessica, wrestling's fake. This thing's fake.
2: It's scripted. Wrestling is scripted.
0: No, I'll tell you why it's not fake. Because in colleges, this sport happened because of this thing.
1: Really?
0: In college, yes.
1: No kidding.
0: Yeah.
1: I can't wait to find out.
0: Intramural sports has this thing now.
1: Sweet.
0: Yeah.
1: We're back.
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4: Accident 526 eastbound at International Boulevard, the off-ramp. Accident 26 westbound, the Somerville exit. 26 eastbound heavy traffic from Somerville to the merge. If you see something we need to know about, give us a call. 972-1152.

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0: From Storm Team 2, weather-scattered showers and thunderstorms during the afternoon. Hot, high around 95.
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0: Jessica and Kush are on Kickin' Country Mornings.
1: Human behavior never fails, does it? Like, it just when you think, man, people have got it together. You're like, no, we don't. Nobody has it together anymore. Everybody's losing their minds.
2: I try not to be surprised by anything anymore.
1: Me too.
2: Because we were talking about something a couple weeks ago, and my philosophy has always been, one of them is, there's 8 billion people on the planet. Somebody's doing something that you would be deemed unbelievable in most times. But there's 8 billion. Somebody's got to be. There is somebody out there right now thinking of a way to get down a mountain on a unicycle. Right? They are trying to do that right now. Somewhere in the world. There's somebody at the top of a peak with a unicycle. They're going, I can do this.
1: In a Peter Griffin moment. Yeah.
2: Yes, exactly.
1: And we were just saying this morning, like Joint Base Charleston changed itself to

0: joint base Lindsey Graham, and everybody just had thoughts all over the internet. Couldn't even let the guy rest in peace for all of like 20 seconds. Yeah. Nah, man, people just piled on. And I saw this, and you sent it yesterday, and I went,
1: I know.
0: But yet, I get it.
1: No, you don't.
0: Where are my Harry Potter people at? I know you love some Harry Potter. Mm-hmm. Jessica, you ever read the Harry Potters?
2: Never.
0: Ever see Harry Potter? Mm-mm. You should start today. Yep. You'll be done probably next year.
2: In a decade?
0: Mm-hmm. Yeah.
1: By next Halloween.
2: How many actual books are there?
1: I don't know.
0: Oh, you're asking the wrong guy.
1: Yeah.
0: I know people.
2: And, you weren't obsessed with Harry Potter, but you've watched and did you read them?
1: No.
0: I read the first one to my kids. My kids really liked it. Uh-huh. For me, I wasn't. I liked them. I think they're good movies. They're good. Yeah. But people take it very seriously, right. And we all know those serious people. You Disney adults, Swifties, Harry Potter people.
1: Yep.
0: Sometimes Star Wars people.
1: Sometimes
0: get very rubbed the wrong way.
1: They do.
0: If you say the wrong thing.
1: I mean,
0: but you know what?
1: You deem somebody a Sith Lord before they got promoted to Sith Lord, you'll get buried.
0: I love saying the wrong things, so yes. Here we go. There's a character named Dobby. Do you know Dobby, Jessica?
2: Dobby?
0: Dobby won't sock.
1: He's a house elf, I think.
0: He's a house elf, and he wants a sock.
2: And he is in Star Wars?
0: Yes, he's in Star Wars.
2: What does Dobby do?
0: Dobby is a house elf.
1: He cleans the TIE fighters. Mm-hmm. For the rebellion.
0: Mm-hmm. He also repowers up the lightsabers.
1: Yes, they do. Yes.
0: And then he allows the lightsabers to also be

0: Like you take care of the house.
1: So like you're trapped there.
0: It's like a housemaid. You're trapped
1: but
0: there.
1: But you're an elf.
0: Right. And the only way out is if the owner of the place, your master, gives you a sock. They give you a sock. That means you're clean.
2: Right.
0: You're out.
2: Right. Right. Right.
1: Oh.
2: Yeah. There's some things.
1: What if you find a sock? Are you out?
0: Nope. Okay. Nope. It's got to be conscious.
1: Okay.
2: It's in Harry Potter and the Deathly Hallows. Dobby is. And Harry gives him a dirty sock.
3: Dirty sock.
0: Dirty sock.
2: Dirty sock. He wants a dirty sock.
3: Dobby's got a dirty
2: sock. I don't know why
3: sock.
2: It's got to be dirty, but I also think, you know, Harry Potter, that it, you know, like, yeah, right. So hang tight because we're going to come back because of Dobby, because of dirty sock.
0: Don't blame this on Dobby.
2: Because of very, very passionate.
1: Crazy people.
0: There you go.
2: Harry Potter fans.
0: A.K.A. Cranes Baby.
1: Are they giving out socks?
2: Yeah, right. Yeah. Oh. And then, you know, there's a Disney adult out there, Harry Potter. It's like, oh, okay.
0: I know, right?
2: You're making fun of Harry
0: Potter.
2: Yeah,
0: right. I know.
2: Okay.
0: Yeah.
2: But because of Dobby, plans were changed for a major company.
1: Mm-hmm. Oh.

0: puts a bless your heart in country radio. Hunter, Jessica, and Kush on 92.5 Kickin' Country.
1: All right, here's where we are if you're just coming into the show. If you've seen Harry Potter, you know of Dobby. Dobby won't sulk. All right, and if you don't know anything about Harry Potter, like Jessica over here, Dobby is a house elf, and he needs a dirty sock. It's a weird thing to want. I'm not going
2: to
1: lie.
2: He needs to get out of his housemaid job.
3: That's the mark of your owner saying you're gone.
1: Yeah.
3: The person that makes you stay there.
2: Where do you go?
3: Wherever you want.
1: You're free now.
2: Yeah. Oh, you can go get your own apartment.
3: Sure.
2: Do whatever you want to do. Okay.
3: Yes.
2: Okay.
1: Who knew that freedom could be bought through a dirty sock?
3: Actually, dirty sock?
1: Now that I think about it, yes, it can. Mm-hmm. The fans of Harry Potter and the Deathly Hallows, we're going to go over across the pond here. Was this Wales, I think is where it was?
3: Wales.
1: Mm-hmm. I'm sorry. I know Harry Potter fans in the car going, hey, that's where they put the stones for Dobby. That's Dobby's gravesite.
3: In the movie, fictional, that's where they had his funeral.
1: Right.
3: Right?
1: For Dobby.
3: His burial. His Dobby was buried on a beach.
1: Pour one out for Dobby. Actually, you know what? We should have a pour one out for Dobby day.
3: That's right. We should.
2: So when it was in the movie, did they really go to a beach or was it like a...
1: No, they shoot on site.
3: They shot on that site.
1: Yeah. They go to location. A lot of times, right?
3: Yeah.
1: So there's a power company, okay, in Wales. And they're like, hey, we want to bring power to the people.
3: Just trying to do our job.
1: And then we want to charge them a crazy amount of money every month so they can't afford it anymore. Seems like a company thing to do. All of a sudden, this guy at this company, this power company, starts getting calls about Dobby and the sock. And he's like, who the hell is Dobby?
3: No idea.
2: Working for the power company.
3: Exactly.
1: Right.
2: Who's Dobby?
1: So imagine this. You own a business here in the Lowcountry. And let's just say somebody loves Outer Banks. And you're doing something where Outer Banks was filmed, but you've bought the land or whatever. And
2: like
1: people
2: the little place near Saltwater Cowboys.
1: Sure.
2: There's that little place where they do a lot of filming right there.
3: Okay.
1: Right.
3: So and you buy and you set up like a fishing expedition. Your own place where you take people out fishing.
1: And people are calling you going, John B. lives. And you're like, what? What's going on?
3: Yeah.
1: That's what they did with Dobby.
3: Mm-hmm.
1: They're so into the gravesite of Dobby. Again, last time I checked, fictional elf that's in a house that needs a dirt. He needs a dirty sock.
3: Dirty sock?
1: Yeah.
3: So a couple of years ago, the power company, the people over there had asked people, because they'd make these pilgrimages. I was reading, you got to not only walk down to the beach, then it's another 300 meters.
1: That's when you're really dedicated.
3: Yeah.
1: Crazy.
2: And you're carrying rocks.
3: And you're carrying stones, Dobby rocks.
1: You're carrying
3: dirty socks. You're carrying all these things to this gravesite.
2: They're littering on the beach with socks.
3: Thank you.
2: Does the water get reach? Like, does the tide come up?
1: Well,
2: and
1: that
2: take
1: makes it dirtier,
2: out?
1: Jessica.
3: That's a good question.
2: No, I'm not sure.
1: Yeah,
3: but it's bad for the ecosystem and the environment.
2: Yeah, right.
3: And all that. So people would ask him. Well, now, like Hunter was saying, they're going to run this cable right through that gravesite because they want to bring people power. And man, they got lit up.
1: This is Hunter, Jessica, and Kush. Dobby is so powerful. Harry Potter people are so powerful. Kind of like you, Swifties. That they overran this power company. I would also like to point out that there's an actual Bronze Age burial site
3: with
1: urns and bodies near this. Kind of like when the Citadel, they found the bodies.
3: Right.
1: How would you feel if instead of worried about the bodies at Citadel, the people were so loud and strong?
2: They filmed John B. there.
1: Right.
3: Exactly.
1: They said they filmed John B. there. We don't care about... I'm saying that.
3: Yeah.
1: What if these people said, we don't care about the bodies they found in Citadel. You can't move it because John B. Right?
2: Yeah. So they... I understand, like, you have a love for that, but you know it's fictional.
1: No.
3: No.
1: You do not.
2: No. You think it's real?
1: Because this company had to spend, $500 million?
3: To reroute.
1: And
2: they rerouted it.
3: Yep.
1: Yes.
2: They won? Harry Potter fans
1: The
2: won?
1: Harry Potter people won. And the people that were concerned about the Bronze Age burial with the urns and the actual bodies, they came close to taking out.
3: Right.
2: Yeah. To go around Dobby's fake grave.
1: Around Dobby's fake grave.
3: Yep.
1: Yes.
3: Mm-hmm.
1: That's the world we live in.
3: God.
2: Wow.
1: That's our world now.
3: That is funny.
1: It is hysterical.
3: $500 million.
1: Especially, I can't imagine this CEO or whatever he was getting calls. By the way, if you'd like to call our president, Paul O'Malley, and request Dobby socks, I'd be all

0: for that.
1: That would be kind of funny.
0: Be hilarious.
1: Yeah.
0: We need all the socks.
1: 972-1100.
2: To release us? You want to be released?
0: No, I don't want to be released.
2: Okay, I was like,
0: I just think it would be very funny if people were calling today saying the morning show needs our dirty socks.
1: Dirty socks?
0: Right.
2: Mm-hmm. Okay, as long as we keep our jobs. Don't release me.
0: We can keep our...
2: Don't release me.
0: It's just a joke. It's a joke. But think about a guy that's very busy with his life.
1: Mm-hmm.
0: Our president is very, very busy.
1: Yep.
0: What a great disruptor.
1: Right.
0: Did you guys ask people to call about dirty socks? Yes, we
2: did. Hunter did.
0: Why would you do that? Because it's funny.

0: money.
1: Long live Dobby, man.
0: He's not real.
1: He's to me, damn it. It's real.

0: apparently, when you go through a dry spell, you put your buttocks on the internet. That's what Kacey Musgraves has been doing lately.
1: She has.
0: A lot of the backside of the Kacey.
1: A lot of skin.
0: Yeah, lots of skin for Kacey. Uh-huh. We're going to wrap up here. We got some stuck in traffic coming up. But just one more thing. In case you think in your life that the power of the people can't change things, it totally can.
2: It can.
0: Because we were just telling a story about Dobby, the mystical elf from Harry Potter and the Deathly Hallows, who needed a dirty sock, actually caused a company to spend $500 million to reroute past Dobby's gravesite in Wales and almost take out Bronze Age era urns and actual burial websites.
2: Yep. You can't run that power cable through Dobby's grave. Don't you dare.
0: I can't make that up. Nope. I wish I could. It's pretty clever. But that should show you the power of the people.
2: Yep.
1: But the people will pay for it when their power bills come and they are paying way more than they should be.
0: Oh, you think? Yeah, that's...
1: They'll get their money back.
0: Oh, you that's know right. They'll get their... We spent $500 million, Smithers.
1: And you know what? In all the people that were upset about Harry Potter, they don't even live in that town.
0: Probably not.
2: Probably not.
0: Probably right.
1: The pilgrimage to leave their socks, and then they left town.
2: They're the
1: ones complaining about...
2: And they went home and they paid their cheap electric bill.
1: Exactly.
0: Yeah. Those are the same people that... I go, oh my God, I love Charleston. It's my favorite place. Yep. Coffee's so good. All right, so stuck in traffic trivia. You know how this works by now. You have a question burning in your brain. Please don't have it be Harry Potter. We'll get destroyed on that one.
2: Maybe not.
0: I don't know. I can do somewhat.
2: We can take some stabs.
0: You give us a question.
2: If it's deep, we're done, though.
0: And it has to be trivia.

0: Okay, it's got to be trivia. Kind of what you'd be doing out at trivia night. 972-9292. And today's prize is
1: a 4-pack of tickets for the River Dogs. You can go to any home game for the rest of the regular season. Mm-hmm. Just a couple more homestands, like a couple weeks left.
2: Yeah, wow. Okay, like two or three homestands there. So, 972-9292. We'll start with caller number 9. Lay the question on us. We'll see if we send you to the River Dogs. 92.

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1: Now, from the Gerald's Tires and Brakes 843 Traffic Center.
2: Accident 526 eastbound at Rivers Avenue. 26 eastbound heavy traffic from Somerville to the Merge. 526 eastbound heavy traffic from International Boulevard to the Donald Bridge. If you see something we need to know about, give us a call. 972-1152.

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1: All right, hopefully that coffee or energy drink's hitting your brain right about now. That's the part of the show where we do stuck in traffic trivia. You got this trivia question burning it. You just throw it at us, and today you win River Dogs tickets, 4-pack.
2: All right, we got Emery, and where are you stuck in traffic, Emery?
3: West Ashley.
2: All right, Hunter in Cushville. A lot of traffic over there usually.
4: Always.
2: Okay, always.
5: Always, every day.
2: What's your question for all of us?
3: What do you call an animal that lays eggs?
1: An animal that lays eggs? Or
4: not a mammal.
3: Lays eggs.
1: A platypus?
4: Well, no, like a type. It wouldn't be like a mammal.
2: Yeah, because the mammals have their kids live, right? Huh.
4: Avian? I don't know. I don't, there's a bird, right?
2: I don't know.
4: I don't know.
2: I have no idea.
3: Oviparous.
2: How about that? Huh? I never knew that.
4: I never knew that either.
2: That's something like that should come right after mammals have their kids live.
1: So
2: and if they have eggs, lay eggs. It's oviparous.
4: Oviparous.
2: Oviparous.
1: Oviparous.
4: Oviparous. With a P.
2: Oviparous.
4: Oviparous.
1: That sounds made up like a Dobby grave.
2: Yeah, it does.
4: It says animals that lay eggs are called oviparous. The reproductive strategy is found across many groups in the animal kingdom, from birds and reptiles and insects.
1: How do you know all this?
3: I couldn't tell you, honestly.
4: It's the one thing she learned.
2: Emery, you're actually qualified to be on a morning show.
1: Yeah, really. You really are.
3: Right. Perfect.
2: We're going to set you up with 4 tickets to the River Dogs.
3: Awesome. Thank you.
1: I'm still perplexed by that whole thing. But I wasn't wrong with platypus, right?
2: If they lay eggs, they're oviparous.
1: Yeah.
2: And it is also a mammal.
1: That lays eggs. Still don't make no sense there.
2: Isn't there? What is a platypus then? Is it a mammal?
1: It's a mammal.
2: I thought to be a mammal, you had to have
1: it's a mammal that lays eggs.
4: I found a huge guide to animals that lay eggs. Insects like bees and butterflies lay eggs.
1: But yeah,
2: that makes sense.
1: Yeah.
2: That makes sense.
4: Fish, sharks, and sunfish, ostriches, and hummingbirds, all oviparous.
1: But the mammal that lays eggs, that'd be kind of fun. A mammal that lays eggs. And that's platypus, right?
2: Yeah, you know what that term is? A mammal that lays eggs? A monotreme.
1: A monotreme?
2: Mono, T-R-E-M-E.

0: Is platypus the only one walking around like that? I'm flapping around like that?
1: Mono.
0: They're hilarious
1: mono
0: looking.
1: Mono one. I'm the mono treem, baby.
0: Yeah. So. That's right. Oh, I lay my own eggs. I don't need no girl.
1: Five living species. Platypus and four different kinds of echidnas.
0: Indigenous?
1: Nope.
0: No?
1: Echidnas.
0: Oh, wow. We're stupid. Like, I wish we were in biology.
1: That's not stupidity. That's not stupid. That is ignorance.
0: Really, yeah, totally is. 92.5 Kickin' Country. Morning.

0: Now, from the Gerald's Tires and Brakes 843 Traffic Center.
1: Accident 526 eastbound at Rivers Avenue. 26 eastbound heavy traffic from Somerville to the Merge. 526 eastbound heavy traffic from International Boulevard to the Donald Bridge. If you see something we need to know about, give us a call. 972-1152.

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1: So, Andrea, we're sitting in the studio. We're talking about summertime is here. Mm-hmm. 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
5: From Storm Team 2, weather-scattered showers and thunderstorms during the afternoon. Hot, high around 95.
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0: probably arguing about biscuits and whether or not ranch is a dip. 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
1: 51,000 kids back in school in Charleston, Berkeley County taps in tomorrow, which means get your lunchbox ready, kids. It's over.
2: Mm-hmm.
1: Back to school.
3: I wonder, like, traffic, though, with everybody in officially tomorrow.
1: Oh, it's going to be great. Don't worry, Jessica. It'll be just fine. Nothing will happen.
2: I'll be driving in at 10 after 5.
1: So. Yeah, I will too. I have a question.
2: Not my problem.
3: Yeah.
1: And I need a little help here.
3: 10 after 5?
2: 5, whatever.
3: Yeah, yeah,
2: 10
3: yeah.
2: times.
1: I was driving yesterday because I wasn't here. I was taking care of my son's dog, long story. I went over to Chick-fil-A, which is a mile from his house over on Dorchester Road. And it took me probably about 15 minutes to get out of the neighborhood, get over there and everything. I know our roads are busy. But there seems to be a little subset of people. Where are you going? What do you do? I'm not talking about the trucks on the road. I'm not talking about people that are visibly going to work. I'm talking about that.
2: What time was it?
1: This is 10:35.
2: Mm-hmm.
1: The subset of people that just seem to have nowhere to be, and they're just a lollygagging on the road. They're lollygagging in the left lane. Lollygagging in the right lane. What's that make them, Kush?
2: Lollygaggers.
1: Lollygaggers.
3: Do they look retired age?
1: No.
3: So
1: there's some.
2: Wow, you got
1: there's
2: up there.
1: There's some. But there's also some that just seem to be enjoying the driving experience.
3: Y'all know me and how I am very impatient behind the wheel.
1: No.
3: Just do the speed limit, and if you don't want to, that's fine. Get in the right lane.
2: Behind the wheel, you're impatient? That's it?
1: Yeah, I can't.
3: I'm impatient with everything in life.
1: You think?
3: I feel like I've been doing better with that, though.
1: Oh, yeah.
3: I'm learning how to handle my emotions and things. However, there are times where I'm, like, going home from work, and like you said, it might be 11 o'clock, and I feel like maybe it's the lunchtime crowd around 11. I don't know. I'm just trying to find... Why are y'all going and what are you
1: doing?
3: Thank you. Do y'all not have jobs? I literally sometimes
1: thank
3: you. Do not have jobs. What are you doing?
1: I thought you were going to go the opposite way.
3: No.
1: I thought you were going to try to be like, well, I don't want to offend people. Whatever. But there are some, there's a certain group of people in this town. What do you do?
2: A lot of
1: don't think you do anything.
2: I think there's more goat yoga going on than we think.
1: Maybe. Mm. Maybe you've got to go get the orange cream thing over at Starbucks, and that is the epicenter of your day. Yeah. Which, I'll be honest with you, I'm kind of jealous. I want a sugar daddy. I'm at that point. I don't care, sugar daddy, sugar mama. If you're 80 plus and you need to take care of me, cool. I'll, you know, whatever at this point. I'm blown away.
3: I think a lot of people nowadays are doing the, I want to work for myself and do the deliveries. I'm not saying that's everybody. I'm saying that I feel like there are a lot of people that don't want to work for the man anymore. And mm-hmm. they're like, you know what? I can work when I want to. I can go deliver for Walmart and make the tips and do that kind of stuff, or the grocery stores or DoorDash and Uber Eats and all that kind of stuff. And that's great.
1: That's not this. That is not this. These people are driving really nice cars like Mercedes, Escalades, and I don't know what else they're driving.
2: They're wearing Labubu.
1: And they are just meandering. I don't, like, if you're working from home, it's 10:35, 11 o'clock, that's work time, right? That's most work time.
2: Maybe right. Not for them.
1: I don't know. I'm telling you, there's a subset of people in this town. We all know who they are. You see it when you're in the truck driving by. You're like, what are they doing? Where are they going? Right? Am I the only one that thinks this?
2: It's like they're out there and they're thinking to themselves,

0: I just got a notice on my phone. Okay, I got an alert on my phone. Hunter's leaving his house for lunch in 10 minutes. So we got to get out there.
1: Right.
0: And we're going to get in his way.
2: Slow
0: down. They seem like they get out of the way.
1: That's what we're going to do. Like, I just want
0: to
1: know.
0: Sometimes I feel the same way. Like, I just want to go. I want to go to Lowe's, pick up some groceries. And I feel like 10 minutes before that, people got a warning. They're like, all right, everybody out to 61. We're slowing Kush up.
1: Right. But it's not the people that are actually working. It's the people.
0: Yeah.
1: If you know this, if you've seen this, 972-9292, you can tell me I'm out of my mind. I probably am. I literally am.
2: Not no, you're not, because people are texting right now. So literally, where are they going?
1: Like, where are they going?
0: What are they doing?
1: What are they doing?
2: I think that you're trying to say there's a lot of like housewives out there driving a Mercedes.
1: I did not say that.
2: And they're like going down Dorchester Road in a Mercedes. What?
1: No, Mercedes, yes. There were a couple. I'm just like, there's no way. There's no way you're doing anything right now.
0: I know.
1: I just want to know, what do you do and how do I get on that plan?
0: Man.
1: Because to be an inconvenience to the rest of us that actually have to get crap done, that's amazing. That's amazing.
0: Hunter going to Taco Bell is somebody who's got to get stuff done.
1: I got
0: to
1: get stuff done.
0: I got to get my belly full of Taco Bell.
1: Well, I worked, though.
0: I'm not saying
1: that's what I'm saying. Like, if you're on a second or third shift, I totally understand.
0: Mm-hmm.
1: I'm not talking about those people.
0: Maybe Monday's a big day for nail and hair appointments.
1: I don't know what's... And the same thing that makes me wonder, the guys that are standing out front son of Great Clips early morning on a Tuesday, it's... They're not even open yet. You're standing out there like they're going to release the new Pokemon cards. Like, what's going on?
0: Dude, you got to get your hair did.
1: Like, at 8 o'clock, like, you're standing out. Like, I'm going to stand here.
2: Well, maybe they have to be at work at 10, so like, they know that they need to be the first one in the
1: door. I don't think so.
2: They have to be the first one in to get the first haircut so they can get to work.
1: You know, sometimes, Jessica, maybe we have to be more absolute that people are in the way. You're in the way. Of the rest of us.

0: drive. Just drive.
1: Were you getting Taco Bell breakfast, by the way,
0: or lunch? No, I would not. First of all, I ain't going to Taco Bell for breakfast.
1: I was going to say.
0: Well, let me be honest with you. I drive at Taco Bell now. You see that one person that's in line at the Taco Bell, you're like, oof. Did you not get the memo? You didn't, did you? It's the jalapenos.
2: I didn't get it either, though.
0: I know. You went through.
2: Yeah, I do.
0: But no, I went yesterday.
2: Oh, you know what I meant to tell you last week about Taco Bell? Yeah. I meant to tell you because I know it would gross you out. So when I drove back from North Carolina last Sunday, I think.
0: Yeah.
2: There's a Taco Bell on I-77, exit 77. And I stopped there and got quesadilla and a burrito. Well, I ate the quesadilla, but I never ate the burrito. I saved it, and I didn't eat it till Wednesday.
3: Did you sit in your car till Wednesday?
2: No, I put it in the fridge. But I meant to tell you that last week. Just, I wanted to see your face.
0: Wait, Sunday?
2: Monday, two, three days.
0: 3 days.
2: Yeah.
0: Man.
2: I know. I meant to tell you that last week.
0: Does that raise up like the Lort? In your bowels.
3: I don't even care to know.
0: No, but man.
3: You're here, and that's what matters.
2: I meant to tell him because I wanted to see his face.
0: Yeah, dude.
2: And I did, and it was worth it.
0: I went yesterday over to Chick-fil-A just to get a quick, like, something to eat. And it took me forever. And then I noticed the people that were on the road. Not us that work. Mm-hmm. We the people that work. The people that just seem to be just there. Yeah, maybe that we are living in a simulation.
3: Maybe they, if they're in really nice cars and you think they're just slowly driving around, maybe they're real estate agents because they make a lot of money and they have nice cars, and maybe they're going and showing homes to people.
0: Okay.
3: There's an idea.
0: Maybe you're right.
2: I think they're NPCs, non-playing characters in the simulation.
0: That's what I'm thinking.
2: That's what they are.
0: Non-playing characters. Yep, it's like Mario Kart. They just throw something in the way.

0: for you just to see what you're going to do.
1: Exactly. Mm-hmm. Right. Right.
0: Yep. But 972-9292, you also had some thoughts on this.
1: And unfortunately for Hunter, he can't play Grand Theft Auto in real life.
0: Wouldn't it be great, though, if we could? Yeah. I mean, just for a minute.
1: Just the NPCs.
0: Actually, we are playing Grand Theft Auto. You've been on Dorchester Road lately?
1: Truth.
0: It's all over the place on Dorchester.
1: Mm-hmm. What'd you have, Jessica?
2: Angela said, yes, moving here from Texas, I wonder what do people do here? I hardly ever see anyone work. And you're 100% right, Hunter.
0: Thank you.
2: But again, like, what if they are on their way to an appointment?
0: Right.
2: Maybe they are PT and they do in-home visits. I'm just thinking of people that might be on the road during the
1: holiday. You're not wrong, but there's just not enough.
0: It doesn't seem that those are the ones.
2: My friend Shannon goes from school to school doing her job, mm-hmm. so she's on the road in the middle of the day.
1: I see that. There's so many of them. I get what you're both saying. It's like, I get, but the people that are meandering need to get off.
0: There seem to be a meanderers.
1: The people that do the PT and just school to school and the real estate agents.
2: They have a place to go. Get out of their way,
1: too. They
2: get
1: where they need to go.
2: Get out of the way.
0: Yeah. I'm talking about the meanderers. We all know what I'm talking about. I know I'm not crazy. I'm crazy. But
1: not about this.
0: I'm telling you, I agree with you, Kush. They're non-player characters.
1: Like I said, they're NPCs or they're out just to get in the way because they're on the way to get their mani-pedi.
0: Or wherever they're going.
1: Wherever they're going.
0: Yeah.
1: Yeah, they're wearing their Labubus or whatever it is because they're going to Pilates.
0: Labubus, yes. They're wearing little Labubus. Yes.
1: What did I say that?
2: Lululemon.
1: Labubu. You know.
0: Actually, if a girl shows up in Labubu pants.
1: You knew what I was talking about. You knew.
0: Ooh, wait.
2: But did you know?
0: Write that down.
1: No, I did not. I had a general idea.
0: Tell corporate new idea. Mm-hmm. Labubu pants.
1: Labubu by
2: but
1: Kush.
0: Labubu by Kush. And it's...
2: That's from that Taco Bell off exit 77.
0: Hey, you know how we say there's something for everybody, buddy? Right. Those are furry pants. The furries.
1: Yeah, they are.
0: Furries are.
1: That's right.
0: There's probably a furry out there right now in Labubu pants, and I'm okay with it.
1: And the thing that I've noticed is the thing is, when you talk about don't people work around here, I've lived in coastal markets and I lived in Orlando for 9 years. I've lived in Virginia Beach and Ocean City, Maryland. I still have. Those coastal cities worked until at least 3 o'clock on Friday. I've never worked in a place like this where, man, people are off Thursday and they might like put their head in at work on Friday morning going, I'm here.
2: Well, I mean, think about we've gone to play disc golf at Park Circle at 12 o'clock in the afternoon. You're like, there's a lot of people out here playing
1: disc
2: golf.
1: Right.
2: What do y'all do for a living?
0: What do you people
2: And they're probably
0: do?
2: Looking at us going, what do they do for a living?
1: You guys aren't
2: not at work.
1: You guys aren't hippies.
0: Do you think Charleston is just a Spider-Man meme, where they're all pointing at each other?
1: Oh, yeah.
0: Yes. What do you do?
1: What do you do?
0: What do you do?
1: What do you do?
0: You're not doing anything.
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4: Accident 526 eastbound at Rivers Avenue. 26 eastbound heavy traffic from Somerville to the Merge. 526 eastbound heavy traffic from International Boulevard to the Donald Bridge. If you see something we need to know about, give us a call. 972-1152.
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0: So, Andrea, we're sitting in the studio and we're talking about summertime is here. Mm-hmm. The grapes like the warm weather, but not so much the people.
2: Yeah, heat and humidity, grapes love, yes, us not so much. 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
2: 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Going for a walk in a different place, different smells, all that. 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
0: And if they want to get more information about the events and everything going on at the vineyard, where do they go?
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5: From Storm Team 2, weather scattered showers and thunderstorms during the afternoon. Hot, high around 95.
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0: From peaceful, traffic-free Clements Ferry Road, it's another beautiful, slightly awkward morning. It's Hunter, Jessica, and Kush on 92.5 Kickin' Country.
1: All right, while you're driving around, because obviously you are in this town, that's all we do. Kush and I saw Spider-Man. Jessica, you've not seen Spider-Man. The country's Spider-Man crazy now. Yeah, it's pretty good. Pretty good movie. But as any good movie that's out there, there's always a flaw that you can poke a hole in, right?
2: This is pretty gaping.
1: Yeah, it really is.
2: So this isn't like some pinhole.
1: And I love it when people just double down on stuff like this. Like earlier this morning, we were talking about how a group of Harry Potter fans galvanized, got together, and I'm not making this up, they saved Dobby's gravesite from an evil, greedy power company that's going to be reflected in their bills. They moved. They literally had to move their plans because these fans did not want the fake Dobby grave, I'm sorry, fictional, not real Dobby grave to be removed.
2: Right.
1: So that happened.
3: It's like a shrine. They basically, they didn't want their shrine to be messed up.
1: Like, for instance, there's a Jim Morrison shrine in France.
2: True.
1: If you're a fan of Jim Morrison, lived. Dobby and the Dirty Sock, which needs to be a new one. I would just read a book on that. I got a lot of questions about the Dirty Sock.
2: That could be a band name, too.
1: Good.
2: Dobby and the Dirty Socks.
1: Oh, yeah. They play at Pub like 61.
3: Yeah.
2: They're playing at Pub.
1: Oh, yeah. They play at Pub all the time. Actually, they've got a little residency there. So movies do this from time to time. I've seen people break down like nerds go, do you know how much money they cost the city when Superman fought Zod? And you're like, okay. Yeah, I guess so. What does Peter Parker do?
2: I've broken that down.
1: Have you?
2: Yeah.
1: It was a lot of money.
2: Oh, tons.
1: I mean, like,
2: I can't imagine being an insurance agent in one of those cities.
1: Oh, gotcha. You know, maybe you could. Insurance would be great in that town.
2: Like, what happened to your car? The Hulk threw it in outer space.
1: Oh, my God.
2: Am I covered?
1: That's a good point.
3: What did Hulk do?
2: Threw my car into outer space.
3: No, but what does he do in real life?
2: He smashes.
1: He smashes things.
3: He's a smasher. Yeah.
1: Can you imagine that? Yeah. If you're an insurance agent... in a Marvel universe.
2: Right.
1: You're right, dude.
2: Yeah.
1: The amount of premiums you're writing.
2: Right.
1: I mean, you think it's bad here with your premiums going up.
2: Oh, you live in a high combat zone for supervillain superhero interaction, so we're going to jack your rates.
3: They destroy a lot of big cities.
1: A lot.
2: Boy, that'd be
1: just once. So, in this movie, Peter doesn't have a job.
2: Right.
1: Like his only job is Spider-Man, but he's living in New York City. Even though he's living in some quote-unquote dump in New York City, a dump in New York City is probably like $3,000.
2: Right.
3: Like, but he's not living...
2: It might be rent control.

0: controlled.
1: Yeah.
2: Aunt or grandma. Whose house was he living with before?
0: Aunt May.
3: Aunt May. Aunt May passed away.
0: But he's got computers.
2: Maybe he got Aunt May's money. Maybe he got a life or a life insurance policy from some life Aunt insurance. May.
0: Maybe it's a
2: trust fund baby.
0: But nobody remembers him. See, there's the problem, Jessica. Yeah. There's the problem with your theory.
3: And his parents died suspiciously way back in the day. So maybe they had some money from that.
0: Yeah, but nobody remembers him exactly. Now. Yeah. So he has no identity.
2: But I went to Google, and I think I remember this in the first movie. I said, what was Peter Parker's job?
0: Pizza. Mm-hmm. Right?
2: Freelance photographer. Oh, yeah. Wasn't he going around taking pictures?
3: Yeah, he would take pictures of Spider-Man, sell them to the Daily Bugle. I mean,
0: but the new Spider-Man can't do that. No one knows him.
3: Hasn't been doing it because he doesn't work for the Bugle, and they didn't even mention the Bugle in the movie.
0: Right.
3: So, like, back in the Tobey Maguire Spider-Man, he delivered pizzas.
0: Right.
3: Remember? And I think that was it. But he wrestled. During the movie,
0: he did wrestle.
3: He did wrestle.
0: And he earned that money.
2: He lost.
3: During the movie, he actually upgraded.
2: Did he lose?
0: No, he won.
3: No, he won.
2: I was going to say, wait, he was losing.
3: Didn't pay him.
2: Yeah.
0: Didn't he fight Macho Man?
3: Yeah, Macho Man Randy Savage.
0: Bonesaw nose.
2: That's right.
0: That was fun.
3: And so in this movie, he actually has a little apartment and he upgrades to the penthouse of this because it's a dump. Because he's got, how does he afford all this science equipment?
0: What about Wi-Fi? He's going to have huge Wi-Fi.
3: Huge.
0: His Wi-Fi, because he's literally a scientist. He's tapped in to the cops. He does all these experiments with his webbing and everything. So he's had massive computers.
3: His power absorption must be huge for that.
0: Not to mention the suit.
3: Right. The suit.
0: And he has to get it dry cleaned.
3: I think he just makes himself a new one, doesn't he?
0: I don't know. Like, and you think about that. You know, I know you ladies get crazy about that Spider-Man kiss, but think about it. If he's not washing that suit, that thing's rank.
3: Well,
0: think about your kid's hockey gear after a season.
3: My God.
0: Right. That's probably what Spider-Man's outfit smells like.
3: After one supervillain battle.
0: Right.
3: It only takes one.
0: The amount of sweat.
3: What about this, Jessica and Hunter? What about this? Maybe that's really Spider-Man in L.A. doing those upside-down kissing booths. That is how he's making money. He's selling his spit.
2: Oh, yeah. Yep. That's totally what it is.
3: Yeah. That's what he's doing.
0: But how does he make his money? I'm not even...
2: Selling the spit.
3: Selling his kisses.
0: But nobody knows who he is.
3: It doesn't matter. They just give him the money.
0: How do you pay him?
3: They get to give him the money.
0: Okay, so let me ask you something, smart guy.
3: Okay.
0: Let me ask you something.
3: Go ahead.
0: You say, hey, Spider-Man, I am going to pay you for this kiss. Do you take Venmo? No, you can't because you're a secret identity.
3: That's true.
0: Can't have my Venmo.
3: It's a cash only business.
0: Right. Just go to Spider-Man. Wait, what does Spider-Man do?
2: I Googled that too.
3: Okay.
0: Yeah.
2: And it says basically the movie shows him living in a modest apartment, paying rent, buying groceries, flowers for Aunt May's grave.
0: Building
2: his own Spider-Man tech.
0: Yes.
2: But it never shows him going to a job or receiving pay from an employer.
0: So what's going on? Is Spider-Man on the take?
3: Is there a GoFundMe?
0: Spider-Man's on the take.
3: Is there a GoFundMe for Spider-Man? He could be on the take. Maybe when he foils a bank robbery, he keeps 20%.
0: Maybe
2: he is like a thief. Maybe he's secretly a thief.
0: He's not because you know what the problem is? He's too honest. He can't not be honest. That's Spider-Man's big flaw.
2: That'll be in the next movie.
3: Yeah.
2: He's actually a bad guy and he's been robbing banks.
3: He's a spider skimmer. He's spider skimmer. He's skimming out the top.
2: Money.
3: He's
2: whipping money. Whipping.
0: Thwip, give me the cash.
3: I'm going to be thinking about this literally all day.
0: Yeah.
3: Yeah, because he broke.
0: Yeah,
3: but you
0: broke.
3: Never know it.
0: He ain't got no J-O-B. Can't get with me.

0: What do they say? There's a little light and dark in everything, right? Yin and yang, that type of thing.
1: Oh, yeah.
0: Yeah, yin and yang.
2: Yeah.
0: And we all have it. Every one of us had. Not me. I go to Seacoast. No, you too. You got a little thing down there too, a little dark spot, right? And I would say a lot of people love the Buc-ee's, right? You love the Buc-ee's.
2: Legendary.
0: How do you not love the Buc-ee's? Mm-hmm. Jessica never been in a Buc-ee's.
1: Never been to a
0: Buc-ee's. Still blows my mind. Mm-hmm. Tried to get her to turn around. Like only 15 miles.
1: 14 miles the other way.
0: Would have been an hour and a half just to get there. An hour and a half back. I heard that Buc-ee's too, by the way, the one in Florence. Mm-hmm. I heard that's one of the craziest ones to try to park in. And somebody was, a friend of mine, I think it was my buddy Blake, stopped by there. Mm-hmm. And he said, dude, it took me like an hour just to get gas and walk in and get some beef nugs and all that other stuff.
2: Mm-hmm. But it's a chore. I've stopped there one time. All these trips I made back and forth to North Carolina, I stopped in there once and it is slammed all the time. It's like, no.
0: And I'm very,
2: I still love it.
1: How are the checkouts there? Like, is it quick? Are you standing in line? Like you?
2: It's not that it's not quick. It's just there's so many people. Because most people that go in there, they aren't doing the grocery shopping.
0: They're meandering like you people that have nothing to do. I don't know where you're going during the day.
2: Most people are buying stuff. Yeah. You know, they're buying one thing per person in the car.
0: Right.
2: You know, it's not like they're doing the grocery shopping, so you can get them at.
0: But it can get crazy.
2: There's just a million people in line.
0: Uh-huh. And usually the Buc-ee's are off in an area that's just not highly populated, so people see it, and it's like Pavlovian, right? We're like teased with it for miles.
2: Yes.
0: And then you finally get there, and you're like, oh, it's Buc-ee's.
2: It's like Buc-ee's fakes.
0: But what would you say if I told you there's an underside to Buc-ee's?
2: There's got
0: might even be a little Dr. Evil-ish.
2: No.
0: Yeah, a little
2: say
0: Dr.
2: It.
0: Evil.
2: Come on.
0: Yeah. No one will touch the beaver. Right? It's a little... We'll talk about it.
2: Okay.
0: I'm actually on the side of the not Buc-ee's. This is the first time I'm not going to defend Buc-ee's
2: right.
0: on this one. I think it's irrepensible.
2: Uh-huh.
0: That.

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1: Now, from the Gerald's Tires and Brakes 843 Traffic Center.
2: 26 eastbound heavy traffic from Somerville to the merge. Continuing on 26, your ride slows down again around Cosgrove Avenue all the way downtown. 526 eastbound, a slow ride from International Boulevard to the Donhoe Bridge. If you see something we need to know about, give us a call. 972-1152.
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2: From Storm Team 2, weather scattered showers and thunderstorms during the afternoon. Hot, high around 95.
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1: Kids, I know it's back to school, so I need to give myself the grammar hammer. I said irrehensible, which is not a word.
2: It is a word.
1: It is now.
2: Yeah.
1: Oh, did I make it now? I meant reprehensible.
3: What was that word you made up the other day, Jessica?
2: Oh, gosh. That
3: somebody used to say to you, or...
2: I have to think about it.
1: Yeah, I have to come back to it. I said, I got so worked up about this Buc-ee's thing because I'm torn here. Because I love Buc-ee's.
3: Yeah.
1: I remember the first time my dad told me, hey, you ever been in a Buc-ee's? And you wonder where I talk fast from. My dad.
2: It's your dad.
1: Yeah. He goes, oh, it's the greatest place you've ever seen in your life. You got to go in. And I'm like, we're going to a convenience store? Really? I'm like, oh, yeah, it's great. And you walk in, it's crazy. One day we will get there, Jessica. I promise you. Mm-hmm.
2: And people I'm down to go.
1: Yeah, it's just not. You know what I was thinking.
3: You know what I was thinking. We could leave at like 6 a.m. one day.
1: Yep.
3: Get up there before 8.
1: Broadcast
3: spend,
1: live.
3: Spend an hour, and then drive back.
1: Yeah, we could.
3: We could be back by noon.
1: Yeah, or we could do a show live from Buc-ee's.
3: Right. We could.
1: Why not?
3: I know.
1: Around the big wall of jerky.
3: That's America right there.
2: I want to
3: try
2: the brisket. Apparently, the brisket sandwich is something they're known for. Right.
1: Brisket sandwich, pretty good. Pretty good. And last time I checked, Buc-ee's ain't on that list of the things that give you the explosive. Right?
3: I'm sure they've got something.
1: Yeah, maybe. But there might be an underside to Buc-ee's. Kind of an evil side to Buc-ee's. Mm. They're very protective of the beaver. Yeah.
3: It's very Smithers-y.
1: Right. It kind of is. Now everybody sees the Buc-ee's head. You see it. You know exactly what it is.
3: You smile.
1: Right. Mm-hmm. There was a guy in West Ashley. Had the Buc-ee inflatable beaver.
3: That's right.
1: Somebody stole it at Christmas time.
3: Some SOB.
1: I was still mad about somebody
2: that. My friend Desi has the a bunch of different holidays.
1: Right. Do you look forward to the inflatable
2: Desi,
1: Buc-ee's?
2: Yeah.
1: Who doesn't love a little inflatable beaver?
3: Somebody stole that Santa beaver from that house in our neighborhood. Man, I was so ticked.
1: I was too, because holiday beaver is the best beaver.
3: I'm ticked again.
1: Yeah, I know. I'm mad for him. But God,
3: missing out your holiday beaver.
1: Buc-ee's have been going after people they look at, you're using our beaver and we own the beaver. Mm-hmm. They're kind of like Ohio when they said, we own the word the. And you're like,
3: The, not the.
1: The Ohio State University. Mm-hmm. So let's go.

0: go over to what I like to refer as the Ohio, because in the Ohio, there's a little family store. It's a little convenience store off the beaten path, probably about 15 miles from where the Buc-ee's is. And they have a beaver. Looks nothing like the Buc-ee's beaver. Not even close. Mm-hmm. Right? And they were there first. Well, it turns out Buc-ee's is trying to sue them and get them to remove the beaver.
1: A mom and pop grocery store.
0: Now, this is the one time I'm going to side with the Ohio on it, because I think the Ohio is right on this.
1: It's like, knock it off. Leave him alone. Right? Bullies.
0: Here's the follow-up story about this little family convenience store that's being bullied by the big corporation. Mm-hmm.
2: Happening today, Beaver Creek City Council could formally recognize the beaver as an historic symbol of the community.
3: The move comes as a trademark fight between Buc-ee's and Beaver's Mini Mart continues to draw national attention.
0: Now, there it is.
4: It's in a town called Beaver Creek.
0: Yeah, there's Beaver. Yeah, Beaver Creek.
4: No, but
0: yeah.
4: It's called Beaver Creek.
0: Yes. Right. Beaver Creek.
4: So it's just kind of natural that they would include a beaver into their name or logo.
0: Exactly. Sure.
1: Of course.
4: And it was there before Buc-ee's?
1: Yes.
4: What?
0: Can we change Kickin' to the Beaver?
1: We could.
0: There's Beaver Country, isn't there? Maybe. I think there is.
1: There is some place.
0: I think we have a radio station. It's called Beaver Country. I'm not even making that up.
1: I know. I think there is.
0: All right. Yeah. So Buc-ee's tries to go after this, and we'll have the follow-up story here for you, because I think this is bullying, man.
1: It is.
0: I mean, like, at this point, come on, guys.
1: Don't bully about Beaver, okay?
0: Yeah, never bully about the Beaver.
1: Yeah, don't be a Beaver bully.

0: Bill to the merge, continuing on 26. Your ride slows down again around Cosgrove Avenue all the way downtown. 526 eastbound, a slow ride from International Boulevard to the Donhoe Bridge. If you see something we need to know about, give us a call. 972-1152.
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0: all day, every day. This reminds me of the time I was watching a Justice League movie and Superman had finally had it. Right?
1: Yeah.
0: Joker kills Lois.
1: Hmm.
0: Superman says, you know what, Earth? I'm in charge now.
1: Very good.
0: I'm taking over.
1: That'd be cool. That'd be a great
0: thing to have. It's my law. And he got dark and he enforced it.
1: Yeah.
0: And the rest of the Justice League.
2: So are you about to become...
0: I might have to.
1: Dark Kush.
0: I might have to become Dark Kush.
1: Well, Bucky's, we're going to go over to The Ohio. I find this kind of ironic because Ohio, at least The Ohio State University, has tried to trademark the word the, whatever you want to call it, however you say it. And so we're going over to The Ohio, where there's a little mom and pop store.
0: Mm-hmm.
1: And Bucky's dropped Bucky's, you know, they went Bucky's energy all over them. Mm-hmm. And now they're in a little bit of a lawsuit situation because Bucky's is like, you can't have the beaver. We own the beaver.
2: Which it's in Beaver Creek, Ohio.
1: Right.
2: Hey. The town is called Beaver Creek.
1: The Beaver Creek, Ohio. Beaver Creek in the Ohio.
0: The Beaver Mart.
1: The Beaver Mart.
0: It's a mart of beavers.
1: And it's been there forever. We all know that store. I mean, you said you had one of them in North Carolina.
0: Where my mom and, you know, where my family's from, up in the mountains of North Carolina. We just call it Dwight and Kitty's.
1: Dwight and Kitty's.
0: Kitty and Dwight store.
1: Now, what it's if there was a huge Dwight and Kitty's mega store and they said, nope, that's ours.
0: Right.
1: Right.
0: That whole town would go bonkers and we would all go bonkers because it's just wrong.
1: And you also know that one of these little stores, they don't have Bucky's lawyer money.
0: Right.
1: They don't have that.
0: Nope.
1: So here's the news story and what they're trying to do now in the Ohio.
3: Mayor Jeff Gore says he recently spoke with Bucky's owner, Arch Applin, about this dispute. Gore says Applin told him Bucky's does not object to the mini mart using a beaver logo in Beaver Creek. But he says that the company became concerned after learning the owner was seeking a federal trademark for the name Beaver Mart, which could allow the brand to expand beyond the local area.
1: I like it. Beaver Mart's everywhere.
2: So this little mom and pop place.
0: Right.
2: They think we'll be able to go nationwide and
0: exactly.
2: Take down Bucky's.
0: Yeah.
2: I mean, that's a dream. My mom said dream big, and I get it. But like, I'm like, come on, Bucky's.
0: Dwight and Kitty are not expanding.
2: Okay? Right.
0: They're just not. They got their gig. That store's been in their family for 60 years.
2: Maybe they're doing it for protection of like whatever.
1: However, I find it nice. Mm-hmm. I like this. Remember when the .com explosion happened?
0: Yeah.
1: And these guys, these tech guys would go out and they buy names of companies
0: right.
1: Before the company had them.
0: They buy Pepsi.com.
1: And they got paid.
2: Yeah.
1: So guess what? Good on you. Sticking it to the man, sticking it to the beaver.
2: But why don't they turn around and try to sue Bucky's for taking their beaver? Because they were there first.
1: They were there first.
0: But the
2: you
0: only
2: took
0: problem
2: our
0: is,
2: beaver.
0: Like Hunter said, though, they don't have lawyer money. And in that little town, they probably have to hire Matlock.
1: Mm-hmm. Then
0: just
1: oh,
0: Matlock.
1: Oh, that'd be good. Ladies and gentlemen of the Ohio Journey. Yeah, right, right. He's in there.
2: Well, we got a text from Stacy, and she actually grew up right outside of this area.
1: All right.
2: Beaver Creek, Ohio.
1: Outside of the
2: Beaver Creek, Ohio. And she said, I believe they also have a high school there, and the mascot is a beaver. So how are you going to go in and sue this high school for having a beaver in their logo?
1: That's a good point.
0: Don't put it past them.
1: That's a good point. And we said it too. We have, in our company, we've got a beaver country, I'm pretty sure.
0: We do.
1: So would it be against Bucky's to go after beaver country? I know we do because they talked about how they wanted it. They have a big and giant beaver. I want a big inflatable beaver.
0: Just because.
1: A kicking country. It's a beaver. Why? I don't know. Figure it out. But I see both sides because what if Bucky's is like, Bucky's is too big. We need to like dominate. The 95 corridor, so we're going to put little Bucky Smart and slam that, boom, right next to a Circle K.
0: Bucky Mart versus Circle K?
1: Yeah, is Bucky Mart like a smaller Bucky's?
0: It's like that the Walmart neighborhood stores.
1: That don't have
0: all the crap.
1: I'm on the Ohio side.
4: Me too, man.
1: Get paid, man.
0: Come on, Bucky's.
1: Get your money.
0: It's like they're not expanding anywhere, and your beaver is much more famous than their little beaver, okay?
1: Yeah.
2: Right.
1: Yeah. Do they call it Beaver Mart?
0: Yeah,
1: they call it the Beaver Mart.
0: Yeah. Beaver Falls, right?
1: Beaver Falls, Beaver Mart.
2: Beaver Creek.
1: Beaver Creek, Beaver Mart.
2: Is that what it was? Yeah.
0: So there you go.
1: Yeah, Bucky's. See?
0: Lay off
1: them, Bucky's. You got enough.
0: Now, if they have a wall of beaver, I'd have a problem with that.
1: I'd be okay with it.

0: 92.5 Kicking Country. We got another concert announcement. This one kind of came out of nowhere at North Charleston Coliseum. It's been a hot minute. How did they break up?
1: That was the first thing I thought of, is how long have they not been together?
0: Yeah, I was going to say, when did they break up? A while ago. What's weird is that we have a cardboard giant cutout of Jennifer Nettles.
1: Yes.
0: It's just been sitting in here for a while.
1: What was she, 19?
2: Like, since I got here in 2014.
0: It's actually so important.
2: 12 years it's been in here.
0: It's covering up Jason Aldean.
1: Yeah.
0: It's more important than Jason Aldean.
2: Stacking all of our cardboard cutouts. Darius Rucker's over there. Mm-hmm.
0: And you know, she's staring at me. It's weird. Sometimes I stare past you, Kush, and all I see is Jennifer Nettles' face.
1: Really?
0: Yeah. Okay. But Sugarland is getting back together. I thought it was done. Do we know why they broke up, Jessica?
2: Yes, it was the big stage thing that happened when the storm hit and their stage fell and killed some people.
0: Oh, whoa.
2: They ended up like taking a break after that, and then they just kind of took a longer break.
0: I forgot about that, right? That storm. Oh, wow. Okay. So Sugarland's back together. I don't know if I like the name of it now.
2: I didn't think about that.
0: We just said, I didn't mean it to go this way, but it's called Ride or Die. But it's coming to the North Charleston Coliseum on Friday, October 2nd.
2: It's the second tour date on their whole tour.
0: Wow.
2: They're hitting a bunch of cities, but they're starting in St. Augustine and then coming to Charleston and then going to Greensboro, your hometown. Right.
0: Wow, that's cool. Tickets go on sale Friday the 14th. Okay, so that's

0: Wait, are we?
1: That's this Friday.
2: Well, yeah, this is Friday. There's.
0: I don't know, man.
2: I'm looking at the date too. So tomorrow there's a pre-sale that starts.
0: Okay.
2: If you go to Sugarland's Facebook page, I found a bunch of information there. But there's a pre-sale that starts tomorrow, 10 a.m. local time, and then Friday is when like the GA general public gets goes on sale.
0: Do you think this is going to be the year and leading into next year of, you know, bands getting back together? Florida Georgia Line, Sugarland. Maybe this is the thing we're going to kind of see. Yeah.
2: You know, it's been a minute. A comeback.
0: Yeah, everybody's making a comeback. But it's the Ride or Die Tour coming October 2nd, North Charleston Coliseum. Will we have your tickets? Of course we will. It's Kickin' Country.
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4: 26 eastbound heavy traffic from Somerville to the merge. Continuing on 26, your ride slows down again around Cosgrove Avenue all the way downtown. 526 eastbound, a slow ride from International Boulevard to the Donhoe Bridge. If you see something we need to know about, give us a call. 972-1152.
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6: Mission. From Storm Team 2, weather scattered showers and thunderstorms during the afternoon. Hot high around 95.
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0: 92.5 Kicking Country. Big day in the low country yesterday. They have renamed Joint Base of Charleston. It's now called Joint Base Lindsey Graham, correct?
1: Yep.
0: That is what they did.
2: Yes.
0: And we had a very, very sweaty Secretary of War.
2: There. Oh, that humidity was hot.
0: Did you see? He was
2: hot yesterday.
0: Sweaty. He was sweaty Pete Hegseth. People like my Pete sweaty Hegseth?
1: Yep.
0: And he was making fun of it. He's out there and he's like, his quote, not mine, I was sweating like a SOB. Mm-hmm. He pulled a little Buford T. Justice.
1: He did.
0: Right?
2: He said that?
0: Yeah.
2: Oh, my gosh.
0: And like the Department of War is just so specific. And I was telling Kush and Jessica, I'm like, do you think he asked to be named that? Or do you think Trump named him that?
1: I think both.
0: You think both?
1: I think they were kicking around ideas.
0: You know what'll make them scared?
1: Yeah.
0: Just say war.
2: That's true, say war. Wouldn't you be scared?
0: Right.
2: I would be scared if I was some country. You know?
0: Whatever your title is at work, put of war. Brand manager of war. President of war. I think everybody should rename their little signature.
2: Human resources.

0: long hair game, dude. I don't know what product that man is using.
1: He is using American War product.
0: You know what? That was nothing but South Carolina sweat just dabbing the top of his beautiful head.
1: I told him, if he needs some head tips.
0: Yeah, right. You better gel up, son.
2: How long were they out there in that heat?
0: It was out for a while.
1: You see this lettuce?
0: Yeah.
1: Doesn't happen by accident.
2: And I'm like, but I want to know, like, that whole ceremony that they did. Was he out there for like 10, 15 minutes? They dropped the little,
1: and
2: displayed the new sign, and then he got back in the air conditioning? Because the reason I bring this up is Tim McGraw had to leave the stage because of the humidity over the weekend. Yeah, it is. I mean, it's a different type of hot here.
1: Right. And I mean, he's not there singing.
0: And well, he's in a suit.
1: Yeah.
2: He's in a suit. Yeah.
0: God. But in his head, he's kind of got Call of Duty going on. Because again, Department of War. So the reason why I'm bringing this up is because they renamed the Joint Base, the Lindsey Graham Joint Base.
1: It'll be Joint Base Graham.
0: Right. And we thought, hey, you know, it's very nice. What a nice tribute. Yep. You know, a legacy type thing for sure.
1: Sure.
0: Military. He had his military, you know, background. Mm-hmm. Although, thanks to our governor, he went, well, I'm not really sure Lindsey saw combat. My only thing maybe he saw was a little Call of Duty, and he was a noob. Like, he was noobing up.
1: Yeah, he was.
0: But I'm not going to tell you what the comments were, but if you go look at when they posted it on social media, like in this moment where somebody, and I don't care what side of it you fall on, whatever, people just needed to launch.
1: Why you got
0: to
1: be so mean?
0: They were just...
1: He's dead. Like, let him rest in peace.
0: Yeah, but somebody had to have that last joke in there.
1: They
0: had to get the last one in, didn't they?
1: Will. I mean, and it doesn't matter. Like, sometimes, like, I'm not saying... When I die, there'll be one person on my Facebook page. On my Facebook page, it'll be Hunter going, I knew he'd do something stupid.
2: Yeah. So you think that the jokes about somebody should die when they do?
0: Jessica.
2: No, but I'm asking, like, you know, there are some people that you know you can laugh at them and with them.
1: Right.
2: You know what I'm saying?
1: Yeah. I think if you're a friend, like if you know these people personally, you can tell. But these are just people piling on because they had some. And now that he's dead, it's like, were you 10 years ago?
2: When he was, they were out. They were out there.
0: Yeah, they were like, remember in 2020? Yeah, I remember in 2020. Yeah, that Lady Gaga. And you're like, all right, calm down.
1: It's all right.
0: The internet does what the internet does, man. I tell you what, kicking country.
3: I was all but 22. I think at the time I'd been out on the road, lonely at night, and it'd been a while.

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1: Now, from the Gerald's Tires and Brakes 843 Traffic Center.
2: 26 eastbound heavy traffic from Somerville to the merge. Continuing on 26, your ride slows down again around Cosgrove Avenue all the way downtown. 526 eastbound, a slow ride from International Boulevard to the Donhoe Bridge. If you see something we need to know about, give us a call. 972-1152.
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8: Wait a minute. 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It's not a loan?
5: It's not a loan.
8: Oh, see, that would be so helpful. Because it is scary. Having had my roof replaced before, it's a big job.
5: And I've heard from a couple of people who have used the Safe Home Program, and they said it was extremely easy. And that's where Emily and Ignacio, they step in. They make sure that they take care of you. And if you don't need a full roof replacement, they do repairs as well.
8: That's perfect. I've also talked to them. They actually did the drone over my roof, and they showed me where the problem spots were. Definitely look these guys up. If you're looking to replace your roof, do it without the fear.
5: No job is too big or too small, so Google Southline Roofing and Exteriors.
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0: 92.5 Kicking Country, Hunter, Jessica, and Kush. Going to kind of say goodbye here in a second, but we had to acknowledge somebody that worked through pain.
1: Mm-hmm.
0: Somebody that was kind of like Pete Hegseth yesterday at the sweaty Lindsey Graham base, just sweating through it and getting through it,
1: mm-hmm.
0: you know? Yeah. Kush has been playing hurt today.
2: I have.
0: And, you know, a lot of times we'll come in here, even when we're hurting, mm-hmm. and give and give and give.
2: We suck it up.
3: You have an injury?
2: I have an injury.
3: You don't look like you have an injury.
2: Yeah. I know. It's internal, Jessica.
0: It's an internal.
2: It's an internal injury.
0: It's not like my internal injuries, are they?
2: No, it is not. Okay. It is from the neck up, and I just learned something about myself and my body's ability to heal itself is that my tongue scabs.
3: How can it scab if there's like moisture in it?
1: Oh, yeah.
3: What is happening? What happened to your tongue?
2: Did you hot? Ooh.
1: Uh-huh. Yeah.
2: That's what I'm saying.
0: Would you hot pocket it?
2: I bit it eating some big and chewy nerds the other day.
3: Did you think your tongue was a chewy nerd and you started chewing that on your tongue?
0: I think I know why.
2: What was that again?
3: It started chewing it on your tongue. Is that what happened?
0: I think I know why. When did you do this?
2: What's today?
0: Was it Saturday night when I saw you? After Tim McGraw?
2: Yeah. But
0: my boy, he'd been, yeah. Yeah. Oh, yeah, yeah. So I was with my dogs across the street, and he's walking in. He goes, "All right, have a good night."
3: What? Yeah. Were you leaving the stage?
2: Yeah,
0: I might have been. Yeah. He was like, "Thank you."
2: No, so I did it, but I didn't know how I didn't remember how I did it, and until Sunday, when I took a handful of big and chewy nerds, and I could tell by my biting pattern because it went right over the hole.
3: Oh,
2: and I was like, "Oh, that's right. I was eating big and chewy nerds last night while, you know."
0: Wait, you bit a hole in your tongue while eating big, chewy nerds?
2: Yeah, big, chewy nerds.
3: And now it has scabbed.
2: And now it's scabbed over.
3: And I just Googled real quick. Can your tongue get a scab?
2: Yeah.
0: It can, right?
3: Yes, it can.
2: Apparently.
0: Yeah.
3: Yes, it can. I didn't realize that it could actually... It's got to heal itself.
2: Right.
3: And that's the way it's doing it. Do you remember when I bit into that thing from Sam's Club and it burnt the roof of my mouth?
0: That's right. Like a chicken baker's? Oh, no.
2: Yeah,
0: no,
2: like a hot
3: no, it was like a taquito type thing.
2: Right.
3: And it burned the roof of my mouth. Mm-hmm. It never had a scab like yours, but it got bumpy.
2: Yes, it'll get bumpy. That
3: so
2: could have been a scab.
3: Maybe it was a scab.
2: Maybe it was a scab.
3: I thought it was
0: bumpy.
3: Like,
0: mm-hmm. Are you sure that's chewy nerds?
3: What'd you do over there?
0: What are you bumpy?
3: Where you been?
2: Why you bumpy tongue?
0: Why are you bumpy, bro?
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5: 26 eastbound heavy traffic from Somerville to the merge. Continuing on 26, your ride slows down again around Cosgrove Avenue all the way downtown. 526 eastbound, a slow ride from International Boulevard to the Donhoe Bridge. If you see something we need to know about, give us a call. 972-1152.
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0: So, Andrea, we're sitting in the studio. We're talking about summertime is here. The grapes like the warm weather, but not so much the people.
2: 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Yes, us not so much. 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
2: 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Going for a walk in a different place, different smells, all that. 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
5: From Storm Team 2, weather scattered showers and thunderstorms during the afternoon. Hot, high around 95. 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

So how was that commute to work this morning? A little different than it has been. I gotta go back. At least if you were in Charleston County, I know I drive through Park West every day on the way to the Radio Ranch from my apartment in Mount Pleasant, and traffic was backed up. Takes a little while for everybody to get used to the drop-off situations, but Charleston County kids back in school, their first day is today. Tomorrow, Berkeley County kids back to school, and everybody back in class as of tomorrow. The Charleston County's turn today. I'm Brian Cleary, serving up boots off for you. 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

0: 92.5 Kickin' Country. It is election day across the Palmetto State. I know it's been kind of weird, all the elections we've been having lately, but with the passing of Senator Lindsey Graham, today the special election on the Republican side, who will replace him on the ballot in November. Polls are open now and will remain open until 7 this evening.
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2: Oh, God.
3: Two or four.
4: Isn't it 16 cups in a gallon?
3: But then it should be...
2: See?
3: Why can't it be 10 cups?
2: See?
3: There should be 10 cups in a gallon.
2: Five cups in a quart. Two quarts.
5: You know what throws me? A third of a cup. Every single time. If they ask for a third of a cup, I've gotten a regular cup, a third of a cup. I don't know what the third of a cup is. I know what a half of a cup is. I know three quarters of a cup. I know a quarter cup. What's a third of a quarter of a cup?
3: Here's the problem.
5: No.
3: Here's the problem with a third of a cup, too. You would think if they're going to have a third of a cup, it would be right in the middle of a quarter and a half a cup.
5: Correct.
3: But it's not.
5: It's not.
3: It's off.
5: It's completely off.
3: Yes.
5: You ever try to go a little bit above a third of a cup?
3: Oh, man.
5: Oh. Messes up the recipe.
3: Oh, it does. All your recipe alarms in the kitchen. Whoop, whoop, whoop, whoop.
5: Exactly.
3: Yeah.
5: It clearly called from a third of a cup.
3: Yeah.
5: Why isn't there a third of a cup?
1: You know why.
5: No, I
1: don't. The pirates.
5: The pirates.
3: Ah, you pirates.
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So in about 30 minutes, starting at 11 this morning, the low country under a heat advisory. Yeah, hot day today. Mix of clouds and sun, a stray shower, thunderstorm, a possibility 95 for the high. A few clouds overnight, sunny 95 tomorrow. It's already 87, but feeling like 95. Yeah, that's toasty. Here's Lauren Elena on 92.5 Kickin' Country.

0: again.
1: Kind of a surprise concert announcement this morning. Maybe you heard it with Hunter, Jessica, and Kush. Jennifer Nettles, Christian Bush, back together. They're going to celebrate their 20th anniversary of their Enjoy the Ride album, which was their first as a duo. We're talking about Sugarland, coming to the North Charleston Coliseum Friday night, October 2nd. 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
1: Living here in the Lowcountry, most of us spend a lot of time outdoors, whether it's a day on the boat, fishing with friends, hitting the golf course, cheering on the kids at a ball game, or just enjoying a weekend at the beach. 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

Quick shout out to everybody working hard over at Joint Base Lindsey Graham. It's going to take a little bit to get used to that. You and I have said Joint Base Charleston for forever, but the base renamed in honor of the late senator. So to everyone at Joint Base Lindsey Graham, thanks for listening. Here's Hardy on Kickin' Country.

Couple of big birthdays being celebrated today. One by John Conley, a guy who had 7 number one hits over his career. Maybe you know him best for Common Man. Also celebrating today, my wife, Elaine. If you happen to see my wife out there, she's not a big fan of birthdays, but I wish her a happy birthday anyway. You're celebrating, you share some great company. Happy birthday from 92.5 Kickin' Country.

92.5 Kicking Country. Yesterday, Scott Perry was named the interim police chief for the city of North Charleston. 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

Navy Federal Credit Union Military Hero of the Month for the month of August. He served our nation in the U.S. Navy and for the past three decades has been serving the North Charleston community. 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
2: When you're in a bad mood, how do you deal with it? 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I lean into the bad mood even more. 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I make it a DEFCON 10. At any point, it's World War III in my mind.
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0: Living here in the Lowcountry, most of us spend a lot of time outdoors, whether it's a day on the boat, fishing with friends, hitting the golf course, cheering on the kids at a ball game, or just enjoying a weekend at the beach. Being outside is a part of what makes living here in Charleston so great, but all that time in the sun can take a toll on your skin. That's why during Men's Health Month, the team at Epiphany Dermatology is encouraging men of all ages to make skin health a priority and schedule your annual skin screening. Here's the good news. 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

0: For the lunch hour today, I'll be serving up Garth Brooks, Clint Black, also number one hits from Aaron Tippin and Neil McCoy. Talking about the 90s at noon in a little more than 20 minutes at 12. This is Horseback, Cody Johnson on 92.5 Kickin' Country.
1: He's a ranch hand in a pinch, man. 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

So here's your 90s to noon music quiz. Do you know who did the original version of that song, Lessons in Leaving? If you said Dottie West, give yourself a gold star. Jody Messina covered it in the 90s. It's on the 90s at noon on 92.5 Kickin' Country. I'm Brian Cleary. Over this past weekend, Garth Brooks put some more concert tickets on sale. His Blame It All on My Roots tour coming to Chicago. They had two shows originally. Now up to four shows for Garth. Seems to be what he's doing. Four in Indianapolis to start the tour. Four in Denver. And now four in the Windy City. Chicago in September. We're waiting for him to announce the next city he's coming to. I mentioned that because Garth Brooks is coming up. One of Garth's big hits is on the way after this. First ever big hit and the first ever number one song from Neil McCullough. No doubt about it on the 90s at noon on Kickin' Country. Just like

Today happens to be my wife Elaine's birthday. She's got this superpower that I don't have. She is a great gift buyer for anyone. And last month for my birthday, she bought me a copy of Killing Time, which is Clint Black's memoir that I've been taking to the beach with me. Over the weekend, we went to the Isle of Palms, read a couple of more chapters. I think I'm through 11 or 12 chapters of Clint Black's memoir. It is fabulous. I mention that because Killing Time, the number one song from Clint Black, is coming up after this cover song. 70s pop song that Billy Dean had a big hit with in the 90s. We Just Disagree on the 90s at Noon on Kickin' Country.

0: Living here in the Lowcountry, most of us spend a lot of time outdoors, whether it's a day on the boat, fishing with friends, hitting the golf course, cheering on the kids at a ball game, or just enjoying a weekend at the beach. Being outside is a part of what makes living here in Charleston so great, but all that time in the sun can take a toll on your skin. That's why during Men's Health Month, the team at Epiphany Dermatology is encouraging men of all ages to make skin health a priority and schedule your annual skin screening. 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

92.5 Kicking Country. Keep in mind today a special election day across the Palmetto State, which means here in the Lowcountry as well. Republican primary for who will go on the ballot to replace Lindsey Graham in the election in November. Polls are open now, and the polls for you to vote remain open until 7 this evening. No.

92.5 Kickin' Country. If you played the lottery, the bad news is you didn't win last night. The good news, nobody else did, and Powerball continues to roll over. Tomorrow night's jackpot now, $975 million.

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4: You know what throws me? A third of a cup. Every single time. If they ask for a third of a cup, I've got a regular cup, a third of a cup. I don't know what the third of a cup is. I know what a half of a cup is. I know three quarters of a cup. I know a quarter cup. What's a third of a quarter of a cup?
3: Here's

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1: Here's the problem with a third of a cup, too. You would think if they're going to have a third of a cup, it would be right in the middle of a quarter and a half a cup.
0: Correct.
1: But it's not.
0: It's not.
1: It's off.
0: It's completely off.
1: Yes.
0: You ever try to go a little bit above a third of a cup?
1: Oh, man. Oh.
0: Messes up the recipe.
1: Oh, it does. And all your recipe alarms in the kitchen. Whoop, whoop, whoop, whoop.
0: Exactly. Yeah. It clearly called from a third of a cup. Yeah. Why isn't there a third of a cup?
2: You know why.
0: No, I
2: don't. The pirates.
0: The pirates.
1: Ah, you pirates.
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There's a heat advisory in effect for the low country until 8 this evening. Mixed clouds and sun, a stray shower, a thunderstorm. Still possible this afternoon and this evening. Going to be partly cloudy, 75 overnight tonight. Sunny, again, maybe a pop-up shower, thunderstorm, 95 tomorrow. It's 93, feeling more like it's 97 with Kevin Powers and Shaboozy on 92.5 Kickin' Country.

92.5 Kicking Country. I was driving up Highway 17 to Mount Pleasant yesterday. Drove past the Raising Cane's right there by the Mount Pleasant Town Center. Out front, their roadside banner for the Cloud 9 Cup. Megan Maroney bringing her sparkles to Cane's with her limited edition Cloud 9 Cup. 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

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A couple of weeks ago on social media, this guy announced that he and his wife Kaylee are expecting their third child. So congratulations to the happy couple. They've got two sons, Remington and Radford. Russell Remington Radford. Any chance the third child's first name isn't going to start with an R?

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1: In our text chain, I sent a question out, and it's mostly for you, Hunter, so I need you to go to our text chain and read that question out loud.
2: Okay? I don't know if I want
1: to. Don't pre-read it. Just read it out loud. All right.
2: When you're in a bad mood, how do you deal with it? I'm glad you asked that, Jessica. Thank you for caring about my needs. I lean into the bad mood even more. So what I do is I take the bad mood and I elevate it to a level of ridiculousness. I make it a DEFCON 10. At any point, it's World War III in my mind.

0: mind.
1: And then you remember other things that put you in a bad mood, and you include those in
2: 100%.
1: Your bad mood, right?
0: I have never met anybody in my life who piles on more than 100.
2: Thank you. I pile on myself.
3: Yeah, that's what I mean.
2: It's a skill.
0: He will dig stuff up. Like,
2: I'm doing it.
0: He's in a bad mood about something that happened 15 minutes ago, and then all of a sudden, he's gone back 15 years.
2: Oh, yeah. Everything's a trigger for me. It's awesome.
1: He's like, how much time do
2: other people?
0: And you can't see us right now if you're listening, he's saying all this. He's so mad. You can feel the rage, and he's smiling.
2: I'm burning through so many ketones right now because
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0: Living here in the Lowcountry, most of us spend a lot of time outdoors, whether it's a day on the boat, fishing with friends, hitting the golf course, cheering on the kids at a ball game, or just enjoying a weekend at the beach. 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

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Although Brian Kelly, BK, is

Week from this Saturday, a big event that maybe your son or daughter should be a part of. 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

92.5 Kickin' Country. It is a special election day across the Palmetto State. The Republican candidate that'll be on the ballot to replace Lindsey Graham in November's election. Polls are still open across the Lowcountry. You can cast your vote now through 7 this evening.

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92.5 Kicking Country. Lots of activity next to Moultrie Middle School on Coleman Boulevard. Not just because the kids are in school today, but some folks there getting set up for the Town of Mount Pleasant Farmers Market. Yeah, fresh, locally grown fruits and vegetables, even some local shrimp. 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

0: Lainey Wilson, Phone Keys Wallet, last year, about this time, was on Family Feud.
1: You gonna nail this one. Name something that swings.
2: A pendulum.
1: A pendulum!
0: In a moment, you're going to hear from Zach Brown. Did you see what he was able to do on the Family Feud? Ain't nobody, including Steve Harvey, seen anything like what Zach was able to do in Fast Money at the end of the game.
1: They need a trainer on a movie set if they use what dangerous animal?
3: Lion.
1: Name something you might be holding on your birthday.
3: Cake.
1: How often do you buy a new cell phone?
3: 2 years.
1: Name a part of the body people shave.
3: Face.
1: Tell me the worst thing to lose the key to.
3: Car.
1: Let's go.
0: And what were the results? 195 out of 200.
4: Oh, that's, almost got it.
1: That's the highest score ever.
4: Really?
1: Ever.
4: Let's go.
0: Every one of his answers were the number one on the board. Steve Harvey said, I ain't never seen nothing like it before. Zach Brown Band represent country music like nobody's business. Tug on 92.5 Kicking Country. Would you ever want to be on that show? I'd love to just once. I love it in Jeopardy. What about you?

0: are some things you just don't need to spend money on. And far be it for me to tell you how to spend your money, but there's some things you can just do yourself. I'm not saying picking a name is easy for a baby. Me and my wife Laura went back and forth forever. But if you can't pick your own name, I'm not sure you deserve to be a parent. There's a woman named Colleen Slagan. She charges between $250 to $400 to help you name your baby. It's called a baby name consultant.
1: You know, it's the first choice you're making as a parent. It's the first sort of identity, piece of identity you're giving to your child. And a lot of parents, like, they're looking for something really specific.
0: This woman is robbing people without a gun. I mean, she's taking advantage of people because they're too insecure, I don't want to say dumb, but kind of dumb to name their own kid. If you're remodeling a bathroom or a living room, hire a consultant. If you're naming your baby, do it your damn self. Normal people don't do this kind of stuff. My name is Tug. 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We can poke fun at these people that can't name their kids. There. 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

woman may be the bravest woman I've ever seen in my whole life. She didn't have somebody sing at her wedding. She decided she's going to sing herself. Sing a dang Shania Twain as she's walking down the aisle to get married. Turns out she's a pretty good singer, but that could have gone so bad. I want to know, would you have been brave enough to do it? Ain't a chance in the world anybody's going to roll the dice on that. She's one in a million. Tug on 92.5 Kickin' Country, a little reflective song from Blake Shelton. Song co-written by Hardy. It's called Let Him In Anyway. Hey.

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1: How many cups are in a quart?
2: Oh, God.
3: Two or four.
2: Isn't it 16 cups in a gallon?
3: But then it should be...
2: See?
3: Why can't it be 10 cups?
2: See?
3: There should be 10 cups in a gallon.
2: Five cups in a quart. Two quarts.
4: You know what throws me? A third of a cup. Every single time. If they ask for a third of a cup, I've got a regular cup, a third of a cup. I don't know what the third of a cup is. I know what a half of a cup is. I know three quarters of a cup. I know a quarter cup. What's a third of a quarter of a cup?
2: Here's the problem. Here's the problem with a third of a cup, too. You would think if they're going to have a third of a cup, it would be right in the middle of a quarter and a half a cup.
4: Correct.
2: But it's not.
4: It's not.
2: It's off.
4: It's completely off.
2: Yes.
4: You ever try to go a little bit above a third of a cup?
2: Oh, man.
4: Oh. Messes up the recipe.
2: Oh, it does. And all your recipe alarms in the kitchen. Whoop, whoop, whoop, whoop.
4: Exactly.
2: Yeah.
4: It clearly called from a third of a cup. Yeah. Why isn't there a third of a cup?
1: You know why.
4: No, I
1: don't. The pirates.
4: The pirates.
2: Ah, you pirates.
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1: Look out for accidents, Mount Pleasant, Ben Sawyer Boulevard at the Ben Sawyer Bridge, downtown King at Hugie, Johns Island, Bohicket in front of Taco Bell, Maine just before Maybank, Dorchester near Beacon Hill Lane, Dorchester at Ashley Phosphate, and Dorchester near West Hill Boulevard. 972-1150.

Living here in the Lowcountry, most of us spend a lot of time outdoors, whether it's a day on the boat, fishing with friends, hitting the golf course, cheering on the kids at a ball game, or just enjoying a weekend at the beach. 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
2: From the Storm Team 2 Weather Center, we have had those partly sunny skies today with our high of 97, a pretty cool overnight low in the lower 70s, and tomorrow, mostly sunny and a high again in the mid to upper

0: last weekend, I could not get Ella Langley songs out of my head. And my sister-in-law finally was like, Doug, stop. You just sing the same lines over and over again, whether, you know, Loving Life Again or Dandelion. They just are like earworms for me. I love her music. She's the biggest thing in country music right now, but Dolly Parton is a national treasure, and she should be treated as such. Tug 92.5 Kick and Country, Julia Roberts actually had a really humbling conversation with Dolly when they were on the set of Steel Magnolias years and years ago. Everybody on set was complaining about how hot it was. And I get it, it was filmed in Louisiana. It's toasty down there. I mean, it ain't low country hot, but it gets hot down there. So everybody's complaining, except one.
1: Well, we were like, everybody had like ice on their wrists and doing the whole thing. Everybody was like, you know, it's hot. Could I get some water? And this, and Dolly never said anything. And I finally just, I had to say, Dolly, I mean, you've got a wig and you're doing the thing and the wool. And I mean, come on, just, it's hot. I mean,
2: sweat a little,
1: you know, but just say, I'm hot. You know, this is a drag.
2: No.
1: And she said, when I was a little girl, I wanted to be famous and I wanted to be rich. And now I'm both those things. I'm not going to complain about it.
0: Can you imagine if some of the world were more like Dolly Parton? We'd be in a better place. She does good with her money. She does good with her fame. Most people don't. That's why she should be on the Mount Rushmore of country music. Not should be, is. If there was one, she is on the Mount Rushmore of country music.

good nap today. I don't know about you. Hey, it's Tug on 92.5 Kick and Country. That's one thing I cannot turn down. I will never miss an opportunity to take a nap. Let's say there's 15 minutes before we leave to go somewhere. I'll sit down on the couch, close my eyes. What's something else you can't say no to? I'll add pizza to the list. There is one thing that you should never say no to. It does not matter the situation. It does not matter where you are. If someone offers you a mint, you say yes. Even if you don't think you need it, because you just may not know you need it. The offer may come with no intent behind it at all. But to be safe, never say no to a mint. And never say never to a damn good time. Get to drinking. Zach John King, he's on Kicking Country 92.5.

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1: Gerald's Tires and Brakes, 843 Traffic.
2: 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Main Road in front of Goodwill on John's Island. Also on John's Island, a wreck in front of Domino's at Main and Maybank. Other wrecks, King and Hugie, Ben Sawyer Boulevard at the Ben Sawyer Bridge. Bohicket Road in front of Taco Bell. Lincolnville at Bond Ocean. Dorchester near Ashley Phosphate. Dorchester at West Hill Boulevard. 972-1150.
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0: Boston is the name of it. Stella Lefty is what she's known as. Her name is Stella Lofkowski. Gretchen Wilson may be right. Maybe country music is a little too open.
1: I sometimes feel like in country music we're a little too wide open. You know, yeah. We just, everybody come on in, you know? I get that feeling. But then there's other moments where I'm like, I'm so glad that country music is so all-encompassing and that we have so much of a variety for people to listen to.
0: And there is a variety. I mean, think about this with Stella Lefty that we just played. She's from Illinois, raised in California. Her daddy founded Groupon. I mean, this girl grew up a multi-billionaire. I think that's kind of the country pop thing that Gretchen Wilson was talking about. It's kind of got a folk feel to it a little bit. She grew up listening to Taylor Swift and Miley Cyrus and Tim McGraw and Brad Paisley. Zach Top goes the exact opposite way, more traditional country sound. And he's on 92.5. My name is Tug.

0: didn't see the movie Cocktail growing up. I've only seen it recently. And it holds up, man. 1988 looks good in 2026. My wife, Laura, and our friends, Reed and Allison, love that movie. And so we decided to watch it because they were giving me crap about having not seen the movie before. Gina Gershon, who was in the movie with Tom Cruise, shared a awkward story about the first love scene.
1: I told him, at one point he starts off like under the covers. And yeah. I told him I was very ticklish. And in one take, I have to say, I think he wanted a reaction, and he grabbed my stomach, and I kneed him right in the nose. And he,
2: wow. Oh, in the nose?
1: And I was like, oh, my God, I just broke Tom Cruise's nose. And he was like, no, he's like, no, you told me to. I was like, I'm so sorry. He's like, no, it's my fault. Wow. And he was so protective over me. He was great.
3: He was so protective over me.
1: Exactly.
0: That's exactly how bad he was. Kickin' Country 92.5 now makes you want to go back and watch that movie again, huh? Everything that's old seems to be coming back around new again. Speaking of Tom Cruise, you know they're working on a third Top Gun, a follow-up to Maverick. That's the last time I went and saw a movie in the theater. Might have to do it again. Tug 92.5, Kickin' Country. You want to go with me?

0: I don't know about you, but do you have a lazy streak at all? Are you ever lazy? I work hard, but I ain't afraid to be lazy.
1: I'm a lazy, lazy man.
0: One of those days happened to me this past Saturday. I just sat on the couch. We did not do anything. But it wasn't because of that. It was just because I was tired. I just had a long week. A friend that I'm connected with on social media, you can find me at Tug Cowart, by the way, across the social media platforms. He says he has that day about once a week. I don't know how you do that with jobs and responsibilities, but look, I love the fact that you do. There ain't nothing better than a lazy day. Sitting around doing absolutely nothing, either watching TV and movies, just vegging out, take yourself a nap, scroll on the phone. My wife Laura says her escape is always mindless TV. I always give her a hard time about watching that stuff, and she's like, this is just my escape. I just don't have to think about anything that matters. Do you do that too? Is it just me? Is it just us that do that? Or do you like to veg out once in a while? At Tug Cowart, so you can find me. Or shoot me a text like a best friend at 843-972-9292. And if you do, what do you veg out with? What do you do when you're doing nothing? Tucker Wetmore's new song is Who

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1: In our text chain, I sent a question out, and it's mostly for you, Hunter, so I need you to go to our text chain and read that question out loud.
2: Okay? I don't know if I want
1: to. Just don't pre-read it. Just read it out loud. All right.
2: When you're in a bad mood, how do you deal with it? I'm glad you asked that, Jessica. Thank you for caring about my needs. I lean into the bad mood even more. So what I do is I take the bad mood and I elevate it to a level of ridiculousness. I make it a DEFCON 10. At any point, it's World War III in my mind.
1: And then you remember other things that put you in a bad mood and you include those in 100%. Your bad mood, right?
3: I have never met anybody in my life who piles on more than Hunter.
2: Thank you. I pile on myself.
3: That's what I need.
2: It's a skill.
3: He will dig stuff up like
2: I'm doing it.
3: He's in a bad mood about something that happened 15 minutes ago, and then all of a sudden, he's gone back 15 years.
2: Oh, yeah. Everything's a trigger for me.
3: It's awesome.
1: He's like, how much time do
2: other people?
3: And you can't see us right now if you're listening, he's saying all this. He's so mad, you can feel the rage, and he's smiling.
2: I'm burning through so many ketones right now. Because
0: Hunter, Jessica, and Kush. 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
2: Gerald's Tires and Brakes, 843 Traffic.
3: We've got a new wreck West Ashley, Savannah Highway at Wapu Road. Also in North Charleston, Remount at North Rhett, Folly at Carlin Avenue, Maybank at Main, Broad Street near Savage, Ashley Phosphate at I-26 eastbound, King at Hugie, 52 at Cypress Gardens Road, and North Main Street at Wreckaway Drive. Call us. Let us know what you see. 972.
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2: From the Storm Team 2 Weather Center, we have had those partly sunny skies today with our high of 97, a pretty cool overnight low in the lower 70s, and tomorrow, mostly sunny and a high again in the mid to upper 90s.
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Great song, Taylor Swift. I knew it. I knew you. Plenty of bad news. Everywhere you turn, bad news. I want to share good news with you. With you, this is the Good News Review. Reflecting back on your schooling years, did you have that one teacher, the one that believed in you, the one that you loved and they loved you too? I had a teacher in 10th grade that was the best teacher I've ever had. She taught me so much. She accepted me for being a knucklehead, and she pushed me to be a better student. I wasn't a great student, but I was better. Her name was Miss Tripp. There's a kid named Chance McCoy, graduated, and a video of him thanking his favorite teacher has gone viral. Her name is

0: Renee Sigmund. He got a tattoo of the note she wrote him.
1: A lot of teachers in my past have never really took the time to understand who I am as a person. She's always challenged me. She's always pushed me to be my best as a person.
2: Anyway, I let my students know you're going to see me every day for the entire school year, several hours a day, and we're going to, you know, you're going to be like brothers and sisters in here.
1: With her, I got so integrated with the class.
0: I mean, getting a tattoo is intense, though. I love it. I think it's great. I'm certainly not passing judgment. I just don't know that I'm getting another tattoo. I got one when I was in the Navy, and now I wish I wouldn't have. I don't hate it, but it's all fading, gross. This is just actual handwriting, so you could get it touched up and it wouldn't be crazy. He got it on his chest, and her reaction was priceless when she saw it. I love good stories. Something put a smile on your face. If you ever see them, please send them to me, at Tug Cowart. That way I can share them with everybody else. Now that we got this school year underway, there may be a teacher that your kid runs into. Now, I hope they don't have to get a tattoo.

College football, if I'm not mistaken. FCS opens their season up about 16 days. Big boys open up week zero about 18 days away. That's North Carolina and TCU in Dublin. Full first week with Clemson and South Carolina both playing. I think that's 25 days away. The first tailgate, do you realize this first tailgate happened in 1861? People traveled to watch the Battle of Bull Run and the Civil War, and they had picnics there. Have you seen the pictures? I remember seeing the pictures in my high school, you know, U.S. history class. That is important. You'd get most people engaged in history class if you were telling about tailgating at Civil War battles. I think we're kicking off some high school football this Friday. Going to be so much fun. God, I love high school football. Don't you love this time of year? You get high school, college, and pro football and playoff baseball around the corner. Come on. Perfect time of year.

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1: It's John again, and I've spent decades helping Charleston businesses grow and get more customers. 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

0: Morning, it's the drunk I am. Riley Green, Kickin' Country, 92.5. My name is Tug, and I have some advice, unsolicited, I know. If you ever win the lottery, don't tell anybody, because you'll have friends and family coming out of the woodwork, and most people that win the lottery are broke within about 2 or 3 years. There's a dude that won $2 million on a lottery scratch-off. He asked a buddy to pick him up a couple tickets when he went to the store. He said, I scratched it all off, won $2 million, my jaw hit the floor, and it stayed there. I was in total awe. He did the right thing. He's kept everything quiet. Only person he told was the guy that bought him the lottery ticket. He said, I plan to surprise my family soon by showing them this big old check.
1: Hey, where's my check?
2: We'll be mailing them out next week, sir.
1: Oh, no, I want mine now.
2: I don't have any checks to give.
1: Well, that guy got one, right? Give me one of them big ones. I don't care.
0: His family still does not know. Could you keep that secret? I don't know that I could keep it from my family. Like my wife, Laura, my son, Jacob, they would know. Outside of that, I don't think I'd tell many people. You telling anybody, keeping it to yourself.

0: Painted you pretty? Hudson Westbrook's on Kickin' Country. My name is Tug. I love animals, and I'm sure you do too, especially when they've been trained up to be real smart. There is a parrot that broke the world record by identifying 12 objects in 3 minutes.
1: What's this called?
2: Book.
1: Yes, book. What's this?
2: Cork.
1: Yes, cork. What's this called?
2: Plant.
1: Yes, plant. That's right. What's this called?
2: Rock.
1: Yes, rock. What's this called?
2: Ball.
1: Yes, ball. Good boy. What's this called?
2: Bottle.
1: Yes, bottle. That's right. What's this called?
2: Block.
1: Yes, block. What's this called?
2: It's a bell.
1: That's right. Bell. Good job. What's this called?
2: Sock.
1: That's right. Sock.
0: My favorite Aunt Shirley, God rest her soul, she had this big old macaw parrot, and that thing could talk real good, but it hollered more than it talked. I mean, it screamed so loud. Like, you couldn't watch TV with it in the room. Ah! It was just screaming all the time. Maybe they didn't work with it like they did that African gray Apollo. I have heard of dogs kind of imitating and saying, I love you. Have you ever heard that before?
3: Mishka, I love you.
0: Dogs are the best, aren't they? We don't deserve them, really. Everybody loves dogs. Rednecks love dogs the most. Hardy is on Kickin' Country 92.5.
4: So you think you've got some county line cred 'cause you rode a dirt road or two.

Jason Aldean, new song, Anytime Soon. Everybody's struggling right now. Everything's so expensive. Only thing that's been good is like people's 401k. I've been hearing and reading stories, CNBC and stuff like that, that people's 401k are blowing up right now. And you're going to need it at some point because everything is incredibly expensive. And it seems like it's been that way for, I don't know, 6-7 years now. We've all struggled from time to time for sure. Jason Aldean, no different. When he moved to Nashville, he was like, I didn't have two nickels to rub together. He said, I wasn't thinking long term. I was like, I need to get this song going just so I can generate enough money to keep from losing my house and to buy diapers. That was 19 years ago now. I was just reading in my Bible app earlier. I fought the good fight and I finished the race. I kept the faith. 2 Timothy 4:7. That's what it sounds like to me, Jason Aldean did. God is always faithful. God is always good. Tug on 92.5 Kicking Country.

0: Fitzgerald's Tires and Brakes, 843 Traffic.
1: Newrek just popped onto the traffic board, 526 westbound on the Don Holt on the downslope. Also a wreck on Rivers Avenue in front of Kendrick Hyundai North. Patriot Boulevard right in front of Fort Rochester High School, 526 eastbound at Rivers. Maybank Highway at River Road, 176 at Briar Patch Lane. Call us. 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
1: I'm a Charleston homegrown lawyer, North Charleston homegrown lawyer for that matter. My first couple of years went to college at Charleston. I went to Clemson undergrad, but I went to law school in South Carolina.
0: If you need an attorney, visit the lawyer that rocks.
1: 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Excellent.

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0: I mean, Dad wasn't okay with his 10-year-old son selling his beer. 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
3: From the Storm Team 2 Weather Center, we have had those partly sunny skies today with our high of 97, a pretty cool overnight low in the lower 70s, and tomorrow, mostly sunny and a high again in the mid to upper

hilarious. Tug on 92.5 Kicking Country. Some friends of ours were connected on Facebook with another couple whose daughter had the same teacher that my friend's son has this upcoming year. Can you follow that? And now this is the talk of our friend group and probably the neighborhood. You see, the new teacher for this year is not shy about posting herself in teeny tiny bikinis on Facebook. The mamas can't believe it, and the daddies can't quit looking at it. I mean, the gossip machine is up and running strong. Have y'all ever run into this before where you just have a teacher that is not as shy as maybe teachers have been in the past? It's a different world we live in, man. I don't think I had teachers that looked like this when I was growing up. We might have had one or two. I mean, Miss Maples wasn't nothing to look at. Miss Deloach wasn't either. Where are all these good-looking teachers coming from all of a sudden? No wonder the boys never miss a day of class. If you've run into this, let me know about it and tell me where. We can discuss it at Tug Cowart because it's funny. Or you can shoot me a text like a good friend at 843-972-9292. Real life, way better than fiction.

0: going to McDonald's when I was a kid, and we thought it was the coolest thing to get a McDonald's cup. My grandmother, she had every set of McDonald's cups that they had had for the last 20 or 30 years. Do you know what I'm talking about? Did your granny do that too? And then when she passed, the grandkids all divided them up and everybody took a few of them because they were just always in her cupboard. Lord, I miss her. And not that I was super into the World Cup, but remember they did, what, a few months back? The World Cup collectible cups. I guess they do it once every few years or so.
1: Do you remember your favorite McDonald's collectibles? Get one of six collectible cups.
0: I don't even eat McDonald's. I can't tell you the last time I ate McDonald's. But if I were going to get something, it'd be the old double cheeseburger. Just plain and simple double cheeseburger, nothing fancy. And you know those French fries, they taste good, but if you leave them in your car for like 2 years or something, they look exactly like they did the minute they handed it to you through the drive-thru window.

I guess, is a third option. Dry Spell, Casey Musgraves is on Kickin' Country. I'm Tug. It's been a real

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1: How many cups are in a quart?
2: Oh, God.
3: Two or four?
4: Isn't it 16 cups in a gallon?
3: But then it should be...
2: See?
3: Why can't it be 10 cups?
2: See?
3: There should be 10 cups in a gallon.
2: Five cups in a quart. Two quarts.
5: You know what throws me? A third of a cup. Every single time. If they ask for a third of a cup, I've got a regular cup, a third of a cup. I don't know what the third of a cup is. I know what a half of a cup is. I know three quarters of a cup. I know a quarter cup. What's a third of a quarter of a cup?
3: Here's the problem. Here's the problem with a third of a cup, too. You would think if they're going to have a third of a cup, it would be right in the middle of a quarter and a half a cup.
2: Correct.
3: But it's not.
2: It's not.
3: It's off.
5: It's completely off.
3: Yes.
5: You ever try to go a little bit above a third of a cup?
3: Oh, man. Oh.
5: Messes up the recipe.
3: Oh, it does. All your recipe alarms in the kitchen. Whoop, whoop, whoop, whoop.
5: Exactly.
3: Yeah.
5: It clearly called from a third of a cup. Yeah. Why isn't there a third of a cup?
1: You know why.
5: No, I
1: don't. The pirates.
5: The pirates.
2: Ah, you pirates.
0: Hunter, Jessica, and Kush. 92.5 Kickin' Country. Come on,

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2: On the scene of wrecks at Annanap Boulevard and Johnny Dodds. 526 westbound on the Don Holt on the upslope. Rivers Avenue in front of Hendra Conde North. Maybank Highway at River Road. International Boulevard in front of Panera Bread. Cosgrove at Rivers. And 176 at Briar Patch Lane. BRI's at Mirrors on the Roadway. 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

seems to be a trend, and Lord, it's one that unfortunately that we've dealt with for a long time. Crime, nobody wants to be around it. Nobody wants to be around criminals, of course. It doesn't make any sense to be around those.

0: those fools? 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There was a dude running naked through the streets, hijacked a car, crashed it into a tree.
1: Oh my God! 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
1: Her day starts with a coffee and ends with a wine. Takes forever in getting ready, so she's never

Say so, that is Dan and Shay on 92.5 Kicking Country. My name is Tug. You ever find yourself procrastinating? I do it all the time. As my wife, Laura, she'll tell you. She always tries to help me with it, but it ain't worked. Laura tells me, what you're supposed to do is take 5 minutes at night and write down the next day's to-do list. That's what my wife does. She says you're supposed to start with a few easy things. That way you keep yourself motivated. It ain't worked for me. Maybe it will you. At her office, her desk is so organized. There's nothing in my life that's organized. You're supposed to start your day with a 20-minute brisk walk. They say it sharpens your mind, but it doesn't tire you out. What I do is always take the stairs, and I tell you, it makes a difference. And they say you're not supposed to overeat at breakfast or lunch because you'll get sleepy during the day. And I know that to be the truth. My wife keeps the radio on. No, she doesn't listen to me. Hardly ever. If I'm being honest, she's typically listening to contemporary Christian. Occasionally, she'll flip it over, but it's a rarity. Thank you for doing what my own wife will not.

0: I'm going to go on record and say you have the most dangerous job in America. Do you get behind the wheel of a car? You've got the most dangerous job in America. Reason I bring that up, the most deadly jobs in America are logging workers, roofers, folks who run hunting and fishing charters. There are plenty of fishing charters here in town. Construction workers, again, with Debbie, we're going to need a lot of that. And then drivers. The NTSB narrows it to drivers and sales workers and truck drivers and stuff like that. But if you get on the road driving, you got the most dangerous job in the world. I mean, these people around here cannot drive. And it takes 45 minutes to get anywhere and everywhere. And Charleston ain't that big a city. Can I get an amen?
1: Amen.
0: If you're praising the Lord with me right now, go ahead and keep singing. 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
1: Gerald's Tires and Brakes, 843 Traffic.
2: On the scene of new wreck at Glenn McConnell Parkway and Mary Ader Avenue. Rivers Avenue at Reynolds in front of Church's Chicken. Harbor View at James Island Expressway at the on-ramp. 526 westbound on the Don Holt on the upslope. Rivers Avenue in front of Hendrick Hyundai North and Highway 176 at Briar Patch Lane. Call us. Let us know what you see. 972-1150.
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0: John Morgan grew up in Silva, North Carolina. He is a NASCAR fan. He's kind of connected with NASCAR through an endorsement deal, an NIL, if you will, through Morgan & Morgan, that law firm. They sponsor Richard Childress Racing, and John's in there somehow or another. If you like NASCAR, like John does, do you ever wonder which drivers like which country stars? Because NASCAR and country music goes together hand in hand. Kyle Busch is up first.
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5: 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Waylon Jennings.
6: Kid Rock always gets you pumped up. And then just like Kenny Chesney, Jimmy Buffett.
0: And finally, Chase Elliott.
7: Eric Church.
0: Makes sense. North Carolina guy. I'm surprised somebody didn't say Luke Combs, also a North Carolina guy. Maybe they should have said John Party. He's going to be doing the Enjoy Illinois 300 NASCAR Cup Series weekend at the Worldwide Technology Raceway Confluence Music Festival. If you don't know what that is, I don't really either, but it's a race and a concert. Sounds like fun, but the only bad part is you'd have to go to Illinois. I don't think that's in the cards for me. I ain't going there. She's got

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2: 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Nothing. Does anything surprise you anymore? Nothing surprises me. Tuck 92.5 Kickin' Country. Kenny Chesney's Carry On. Shoot.

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1: In our text chain, I sent a question out, and it's mostly for you, Hunter, so I need you to go to our text chain and read that question out loud.
2: Okay? I don't know if I want
1: to. Just don't pre-read it. Just read it out loud. All right.
2: When you're in a bad mood, how do you deal with it? I'm glad you asked that, Jessica. Thank you for caring about my needs. I lean into the bad mood even more. So what I do is I take the bad mood and I elevate it to a level of ridiculousness. I make it a DEFCON 10. At any point, it's World War III in my mind.
1: And then you remember other things that put you in a bad mood and you include those in 100%. Your bad mood, right?
3: I've never met anybody in my life who piles on more than Hunter.
2: Thank you. I pile on myself.
3: Yeah, that's what I mean.
2: It's a skill.
3: He will dig stuff up like...
2: I'm doing it.
3: He's in a bad mood about something that happened 15 minutes ago, and then all of a sudden, he's gone back 15 years.
2: Oh, yeah. Yes. Everything's a trigger for me.
3: It's awesome.
1: He's like, how much time do
2: other people?
3: And you can't see us right now if you're listening, he's saying all this. He's so mad, you can feel the rage, and he's smiling.
2: I'm burning through so many ketones right now because...
0: Hunter, Jessica, and Kush. 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
4: 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Gerald's Tires and Brakes, 843 traffic.
5: 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Still a few problems out there. 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

0: 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People know who we are, but it still feels like the phone should be ringing more. 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

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When business slows down, where do you look first? 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

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And boy, let me tell you, she was the prettiest thing I'd ever seen in a pair of boots. Well, she walked right up to me, handed me a beer, gave me a look like, let's get out of here. And that's when I realized that she was every cowboy's dream come true.

0: It's John again, and I've spent decades helping Charleston businesses grow and get more customers. 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